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You are one of the most important people in the world. These are people who have dedicated their lives to help others that are in need of help. Volunteerism. Strong people, stronger communities.

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Tamarama's, St. Augustine at 418-947-1528. The Everything Store. 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

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I was born and raised in St. Augustine, but now I currently live in Sweden. 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

Laugh when you can. Apologize when you should. And let go of what you can't change. Life's too short to be anything but happy. A message from the Graveyard Committee of St. Augustine.

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1: Yeah, it's definitely like he's just cruising for bruising.
0: Yeah, but I don't know, I was really drunk at the time.
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0: 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Fairy tales can come true. It can happen to you.
1: Come on.
0: Young at heart. For it's hard, you will find,

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The Caisse Populaires are known for their involvement in their communities. The Caisse Populaire and CGIS bringing the morning show to you.

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But the picture inside stays the same.

Arena Kevin Bateman Center. 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

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We'd work in the fields till the sun had gone down. 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

0: miles falling fast through the Nurnhart. 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
1: We didn't have a towel, didn't have dry clothes. 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And the
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It sounds just like Lefty, from his phrasing to his twang. I'd hit rewind a million times to try to bend a note like Jones. I don't know

plane home. 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

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They're all here. 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

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No, but seriously, the hits just keep on coming on the CJS Variety Show. 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

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They must be felt with the heart. The Graveyard Committee of St. Augustine.

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You'll man, meditate on it. Understand, you'll man, you hear me talking on. 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

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And maybe we should start seeing other people. And baby, things are moving way too fast for me.

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Our objectives are as follows: increase visibility for the disabled, facilitate integration within the local communities, develop positive relationships with the community at large, increase 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Group Accessibilité Saint-Augustin, lending a voice that can reach out across all boundaries.

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A license holder can't render more than 75% of its gross revenues to its players. 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Thank you and good luck.

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Well, good morning. It's Wednesday morning today, September 30th. September 30th, Truth and Reconciliation Day today. Every Child Matters, Orange T-Shirt Day today. 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Now, CJAS Radio today, Remembering the Children on September the 30th, we will rebroadcast in collaboration with APTN. And CJAS will be closed on Friday for today's National Day of Truth and Reconciliation. Temperatures at 4 outside. 4. And we got some fog laying over. Yes, we do. Supposedly drifting out there this morning. Sun setting this evening at 5:36. 5:36. Overnight tonight, you got a temperature of 9 and cloudy. Tomorrow, Thursday, is October the 1st tomorrow. Calling for a beautiful sunshiny day. Southwest winds, 30 going 50. Chance of a shower tomorrow night. Now, Friday is calling for scattered showers. Yeah, in the morning, you got a little bit of sun. Then you got every now and then, you got a shower. You may get a millimeter to 3 millimeters of rain. That's during the day on Friday. Winds southwest, 20 going 40. You see how fast the weather can change. Now it's calling for another 5 millimeters of rain coming in Friday night. Winds shifting to the north, 20 going 30. As for Saturday, you got sunny skies.

small chance of a shower. Small chance. Northwest winds 20 going 30, a temperature off 13. 5 overnight and clear skies. Sunday, IF 13. Beautiful sunshine. Winds west 25 kilometers, 6 and cloudy overnight. Monday's outlook. Now, outlook for Monday, it's a wet one. You may get a little bit of sun early in the morning, then it starts to rain. By the evening and overnight, even heavier. You're looking at 10 to 20 millimeters of rain for Monday, but don't worry about Monday. Enjoy your weekend. Let Monday roll around when it rolls around. It'll be south winds on Monday, 20 going 30. As for Macatna, now they're at 7 up there this morning. They got a little bit of fog laying around. The winds are south, going up to 10 kilometers. Sunset's at 5:37 this evening. Overnight, a temperature of 9 and cloudy. Tomorrow, Thursday, October the 1st, up there too tomorrow. They're going to reach a high of 14. Whole rocking on the water, southwest winds, 40 going 60. Scattered shower overnight. Friday, during the day, the rain is going to be a bit light, millimeter to 3 millimeters. Gets heavier in the evening and overnight, another 10 millimeters. Saturday, they're looking at a high of 13. Winds northwest, 20 going 40. Small chance of a shower in the morning, beautiful sunshine in the afternoon. 6 overnight and cloudy. Sunday again, they got a nice one. They got 11 for their eye, sunny skies, southwest winds, 20 going 40, 8 and cloudy overnight. Monday's outlook, let Monday come when it comes. South winds, 20 going 40, little bit of sunshine in the morning, then they're picking up some showers. Yet overnight they got rain, so 5 to 10 millimeters off it. The marine forecast, fog patches disappearing this afternoon, winds southwest, 10 to 15 knots, 15 to 20 overnight, up to 25 knots by tomorrow noontime, the old southwest. Friday, you got southwest again, 25 knots, backing to 15 late in the day. Now, 12:52 out in Big Bay today, tide is going to be high at 6.2 feet. 7:19 tonight, low at 1.3. 103 saltwater tides high at 6.2. 7:25 tonight, low at 2 feet. Baie-Comeau, Seven Islands, and Port Cartier. Cloudy with fog patches disappearing this morning. Mingani and Anticosti. Got fog disappearing this morning, then mainly cloudy. Again for Natasquan and Chevry. Fog disappearing this morning, cloudy, southwest winds about 20 kilometers. Blanc-Sablon. Fog disappears this morning, then mainly cloudy. So, you know what? It's foggy right down through this morning. Foggy right down through. And we got fog laying around here too. And the winds out there are like not even moving. Not even moving. So fog could lay around for a while. Temperatures at 4.

0: So, Case de Desjardins is closed today to the public, yes, for Truth Reconciliation, along with Canada Post. And CJS will rebroadcast in collaboration with APTN today. Now, as for your local clinic, you can call 418-947-2321 for an appointment if it's non-urgent. That's non-urgent appointments. You're asked to call to book appointment with the nurse. Now, this morning from 8 until 10:30, it's laboratory blood tests. Clinic opens at 8, closes at 12, 1 until 4:30 this afternoon. Now, your next Overcraft crossing this morning is at 7:45 from the Packwashippey side, 8 o'clock St. Augustine side, 8:45 a crossing from Packwashippey, final crossing 9 o'clock St. Augustine side. Now, should you want to reach the agent at CMA Airlines, call 418-554-6024. Dear Liaison Agent, 418-947-2929. As for Neil Driscoll, the Bell Adagagne, 581-805-3026. The STQ Secretary, 418-947-1387. And it's Orange Shirt Day at school today. Orange Shirt Day at school today. So every child matters. Orange Shirt Day today, boys and girls at school. So grab your orange shirt on your way to school.
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So, boys and girls, don't forget, boys and girls, it's Orange Shirt Day at school today. Every child matters. Orange Shirt Day at St. Augustine School today. Don't forget. Temperature's 4 outside, and we still got fog laying over.

0: The Indian residential school system operated across Canada for well over 100 years, with the last schools closing in the 1990s. Indian residential schools were created to separate Indigenous children from their families and communities, and to systematically strip away their traditions, cultural practices, and languages. More than 150,000 First Nations, Inuit, and Métis children from across the country were forced to attend Indian residential schools, which were often located far from their homes. Thousands never made it home.
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2: Temperature sits at 4 out there, 4, and we still got some fog laying over, and the winds, you could say next to nothing out there, next to nothing. Sun sets at 5:36 this evening. Now tonight you're going to have a temperature off 9 and cloudy. Tomorrow, you're looking at a high of 17. Sunny skies, southwest winds, 30 going 50. Chance of a shower overnight, and it's going to be October the 1st tomorrow. Now, Friday looks like it's going to be a wet one. During the day, touch and go with showers. You may get about 3 millimeters of rain or so. But in the evening and overnight, it gets a little bit ebbier because you'll end up with like another 5 more there. So close to 10 millimeters of rain coming on Friday. Saturday, you got sunny skies, a high of 13. Northwest winds, 20 going 30. Cloudy overnight and 5. Another 13 coming for Sunday. Winds west, 25 kilometers, beautiful sunshine, cloudy overnight and 6. Now, Monday's outlook, you're looking at a wet one. Later in the day, rain starts. And again, overnight, you're looking at 10, could be up to 20 millimeters of rain coming. Wind south, 20 going 30. Makatna's at 7 up there. The winds are south, 10 kilometers. A little bit of fog laying over. Sunset's at 5:37 this evening. Now, tonight, they got temperature of 9 and cloudy. Tomorrow, Thursday, they got sunny skies, winds southwest, 40 going up to 60. Scattered shower overnight, a wet Friday. Later in the day, they got about 3 millimeters of rain, about 10 more coming overnight. Southwest winds, 30 going 50. 13 on Saturday, they got sunny skies with northwest winds, 20 going 40. Clear and 6 overnight. 11 for Sunday, southwest winds, 20 going 40, sunny skies, chance of a shower overnight. Monday, yeah, they're going to be a bit wet on Monday too. Later in the day, a bit of light rain, anywhere from 2 to 4 millimeters, and about 5 millimeters coming overnight. Now, the marine forecast, got fog patches that'll disappear this afternoon. Southwest winds, 10 to 15 knots, 15 to 20 overnight, 25 by tomorrow afternoon from the old southwest. Friday, again, you got southwest winds, 25 knots. Late in the day, you'll back to about 15. Now, 12:52 out in Big Bay. Tide is going to be high at 6.2 feet. 7:19 tonight, low at 1.3. 1:03, saltwater tide's high at 6.2. 7:25 tonight, low at 2 feet. Now, Baie-Comeau, Seven Islands, Port Cartier, Mingani, Anticosti, and Natashquan all got fog disappearing this morning, so they all got fog. Now, then you got Natashquan foggy, Chevry fog disappearing this morning, even in Blanc-Sablon. So right down through this morning's fog laying over. Yeah, fog laying over. It's all fog patches that's supposed to drift out this morning. Now, it's Orange Shirt Day today. Orange Shirt, National Truth and Reconciliation Day. And boys and girls wearing orange at school today.

0: Orange Shirt Day is important because it gives everyone a chance to learn. 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
2: What you're doing right now, just keep doing it. 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And what I tell them is, with this work that I'm doing across Canada, I've witnessed this next generation, your generation, and that you care and that you're going to make sure this never happens again.

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How did I get so L-U-C-K-Y? How did I?

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Every child matters. Horming Shirt Day.

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1: Well, temperature boosted up to 5 out there. Still foggy. Still foggy, and you can say next to not a draft of wind out there. Next to not a draft. Sunset's at 5:36 this evening. Now tonight you got a temperature of 9 and cloudy. Tomorrow, Thursday, you got a daytime high of 17. Wind southwest, 30 going 50. Millimeter of rain overnight. Friday, you're going to be kind of wet. You got showers on and off during the day. A little bit of rain again overnight. So 5 up to 10 millimeters you're looking at for Friday. Southwest winds, 20 going 40. Saturday, you got sunny skies, a little small chance of a shower, high of 13, northwest winds 20 going 30, cloudy and 5 overnight, another 13 coming for Sunday. Sunny skies, winds west 25 kilometers, cloudy overnight and 6. Now Monday you're back with another wet one. You're looking at 10 up to 15 or 20 millimeters of rain coming for Monday. It'll start a bit later in the day though. Winds southwest 20 going 30, and in the evening overnight, it's going to be even heavier. Manhattan is at 8 up there. The winds are south up to 10 kilometers. Sun setting at 5:37 this evening. Overnight tonight, they got temperature of 9 and cloudy. Tomorrow, Thursday, they'll have a daytime high of 14. Sunny skies, southwest winds 40 going 60. Scattered shower overnight. Friday, a bit wet. Later in the day, a bit of showers on and off. Then good 10 millimeters of rain coming overnight. Southwest winds 30 to 50 again for Friday. Saturday, they'll have a high of 13. Winds northwest 20 going 40. Small chance of a shower. Clear skies and 6 overnight. Sunday, 14. Beautiful sunshine. Southwest winds 20 going 40. 8 and cloudy overnight. And Monday, they're going to have 1-2 that's pretty wet. During the day is a bit lighter. Shower here and there. Then in the nighttime, a little bit more. So 5 to 10 millimeters with south winds, 20 going 40. Now the marine forecast got fog patches appearing this afternoon. Winds southwest all the way, 10 to 15 knots, 15 to 20 overnight, 25 by tomorrow afternoon. Again, Friday, 25 knots of southwest. By the late day, it'll back to like 15 knots of it. 12:52 out in Big Bay, tides is going to be high, 6.2 feet. 7:19 tonight, low at 1.3. 1:03, saltwater tides high at 6.2. 7:25 tonight, low at 2 feet. 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Closed to the public today for National Truth and Reconciliation Day, along with Canada Post. CJAS Radio will be closed on Friday, October the 2nd. So it's Every Child Matters, Orange Shirt Day today, September the 30th.
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3: The residential schools were specifically built to take the Indian out of us.
4: We were strapped and beaten. You could scream and

0: there was no one there to come to your help.
1: I know that the government is saying, okay, all you Indians, you better, there's your chance to reconcile. And I say to them, no, we're waiting for you.

0: So many survivors have been gracious enough to share their often painful residential school experiences with Canadians, so Canadians can learn the true history. There are many Indigenous people who believe Canadians aren't living up to the promise of reconciliation, the act of making up for the dark history of residential schools. But there are many Indigenous people who haven't been waiting for it, moving forward and creating change on their own terms. I'm Stephanie Cram. I'm Métis with family ties to Lac St. Anne and Alberta. The stories we'll share with you over the next hour will inform and hopefully inspire Canadians to take action. We'll introduce you to Indigenous people who have found what was stolen from them and made it theirs again. They're flipping the conversation on reconciliation to relearn, retell, and reclaim their language, history, and culture, and to reconnect with their families. So let's start at the former Portage La Prairie Residential School here in Manitoba. It opened in 1914. First Nation children were forced to attend here, a world away from their families. Elder Ernie Daniels was one of them.
1: So these trees are over 120 years old.
0: He's a former chief of Long Plain First Nation and a man who's dedicated his life to correcting history. Ernie walks the halls of his former residential school regularly, but what he won't do is share the more painful memories of his own experience. Decades after, he still hasn't spoken about it to his own children, but he shares this with us.
1: I come from a community called Long Plain. We had a loving family. We had parents, we had grandparents, we had extended family, we had cousins and community people, you know, and all the things that any human being wanted was there for us. And all of a sudden you get removed, sometimes by force, by the RCMP or by an Indian agent, out of our family environment, and they brought us here. One time there was a doorknob. It had a peephole for a key. I remember Saturdays I used to sit there, peep through that hole, see if my parents were here to come visit me. Many times a door opened and I got black eyes because of the doorknob hitting me.
0: Ernie remembers some children who couldn't wait for their parents and took matters into their own hands, running away, trying to find home. Some never made it back to their families or to the school. Some children just disappeared.

0: Adults, there's a little contest question. Give me a call, 2790 line. Got a chance to grab yourself a set of Chase the Ace tickets for this afternoon's 2:30 draw. Now, CBC Radio Canada, APTN, and the National Center for Truth and Reconciliation, they're hosting their annual Remembering the Children event on Parliament Hill. Now, take a listen. Guests and participants are encouraged to bring a pair of these children's to place at the front of the stage. So a pair of children's what? What would it be? A pair of children's what? Good morning, you're on the air.
1: Shoes.
0: Right on. As you, Goretti?
1: Yeah.
0: Good luck this evening.
1: Thank you.
0: All right, bye. Yeah, so guests and participants are encouraged to bring a pair of children's shoes to place at the front of the stage to honor the children who attended residential schools. Good luck this evening, Goretti. After

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CJ Aspic License Bingo tonight at 7:30. 7:30 tonight. 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It's lying tonight. You play for the black and 9 for $100. Your sheets are orange. They're $11 each. 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

0: Adults, there's a contest question. Give me a call. 2790 line. Got a chance to grab yourself a set of Chase the Ace tickets for this afternoon's 2:30 draw, bought and paid for by an audience member. You shout out to the audience member. Today is September 30th, National Day for Truth and Reconciliation today. Every child matters. So Prime Minister Mark Carney is scheduled to speak at an event in which city? Name me the city. Good morning, you're on the air.
1: Ottawa.
0: Nope, not Ottawa. Try again. Prime Minister Carney is scheduled to speak at an event in which city? Good morning, you're on the air.
1: Toronto?
0: Nope, not Toronto. Try again. So there's events taking place all over Canada, and Mark Carney is scheduled to speak at an event in this city. Good morning, you're on the air.
1: Quebec.
0: Nope, not Quebec. So name me the city. Name me the city. There's events, separate events going on. It's Parliament Hill. It's these places. Good morning, you're on the air.
1: Winnipeg?
0: Nope, not Winnipeg. So there's events going on in Toronto, Vancouver, Calgary, Iqaluit, and Carney is scheduled to speak at an event in this city. Good morning, you're on the air. Good morning. Good morning.
1: Montreal?
0: Nope, not Montreal. Nope. Keep calling.
2: Talking would take too much time. I think I just better show you.
0: Good morning, you're on the air.
3: Edmonton.
0: Edmonton is right. That you, Leatrice?
3: Yes.
0: Good luck this evening, Leatrice.
3: Thank you.
0: Okay, girl. Bye.
3: Bye.
0: Yep, Prime Minister Mark Carney is scheduled to speak at an event in Edmonton. So good luck this evening, Leatrice.

September 30th, Truth and Reconciliation Day. Don an orange shirt to show your support and awareness of the importance of this day. This day is about the resilience, the dignity, and the strength of those who've walked away from the residential schools, and to reflect on the loss of the families for those who didn't make it back home. The permanent effects of residential schools still have an evident ripple on today's society, and countless families have been affected in Canada. The Truth and Reconciliation Day is a nationwide holiday, so please, wear something orange to commemorate this important

0: 10 o'clock news for Wednesday, September the 30th, 2026. Today, Wednesday, September the 30th, is National Day for Truth and Reconciliation. The National Day for Truth and Reconciliation, originally and still colloquially known as Orange Shirt Day, is a Canadian Day of Memorial to recognize the atrocities and multi-generational effects of the Canadian Indian residential school system. It occurs every year on September the 30th. Yes, the National Day for Truth and Reconciliation on September the 30th is a federal statutory holiday in Canada, but its status as a provincial day off depends on where you live. We observe the National Day for Truth and Reconciliation to honor the survivors, families, and communities affected by Canada's residential school system and to remember the children who never returned home. September the 30th was chosen for the National Day for Truth and Reconciliation because it aligns with the time of year when Indigenous children were historically forcibly removed from their families and communities to attend residential schools. Orange Shirt Day. The date builds on the grassroots movement of Orange Shirt Day established in 2013 by residential school survivor Phyllis Webstad's experience of having her new orange shirt taken away. Timing. September marks the historical period when children were separated from their families for the school year. TRC recommendation. Call to action number 80 from the Truth and Reconciliation Commission called for a statutory day to commemorate residential schools, leading the government to officially adopt September the 30th in 2021. Indigenous people want reconciliation to fix historical wrongs, reclaim their inherent rights and lands, and build a fair society based on mutual respect. As outlined by the Indigenous Peoples Atlas of Canada, reconciliation is a path toward true equality, justice, and respectful relationships. A nursing assistant at Lakeshore Hospital was suspended for 6 months by his professional order after stealing 800 vials of morphine in just 2 months for his personal use. Sam Amadi pleaded guilty before the disciplinary board of the Quebec Order of Nurses and Nursing Assistants. He was also found guilty in criminal court last March. In a decision issued on September the 19th, the disciplinary board emphasized that Mr. Amadi stole 800 vials of morphine and hydromorphone between August and October 2024. He was taking medication directly from the vending machine using open sessions left by colleagues. During his testimony, Mr. Amadi stated that he was going through a difficult period following the recent deaths of his father and sister. He had also developed an opiate addiction after being prescribed Dilaudid for knee surgery. He was dismissed from the hospital in April 2025 following investigations related to these allegations. He claimed to have undergone therapy related to his addiction and to have participated in several Alcoholics Anonymous meetings. For her part, the order's trustee described the offenses committed as serious and at odds with the objective of protecting health. In this context, it seems logical to conclude that the patient's trust in the respondent is compromised. The public has the right to believe that the disciplinary system intervenes when faced with a member whose conduct directly contradicts the fundamental qualities necessary for the practice of the profession. Mr. Amadi, who no longer practices as an auxiliary nurse, but is still a member of the order, is therefore suspended for 6 months in connection with these offenses. Canadian taxpayers shelled out more than $700,000 for former Governor General Mary Simon's week-long trip to Northern Europe last February, which works out to more than $100,000 a day for about 10 people. This trip, one of the last of Ms. Simon's term, comprised two segments, the first in Norway from February the 2nd to the 4th, and the second in Denmark and Greenland from February the 4th to the 7th. Including Miss Simon herself, the royal delegation consisted of 10 people for the 2 days in Norway and then 11 people for Denmark and Greenland. The total cost of the student trip was $711,000. That's according to information obtained through a question on the floor table submitted by Bloc Québécois MP, Xavier Duval. This week-long stay, therefore, cost $10,000 per day per person. Total expenditures include security services provided by the RCMP and air transportation provided by National Defense. The lion's share goes to Global Affairs Canada, which billed nearly $330,000 for accommodation, catering in the work of the former Governor General's entourage, which included a doctor, a medical technician, and an official photographer. Mr. Duval said he found it really infuriating. What we're seeing basically is that the Governor General's term was coming to an end, so she decided to treat herself for a farewell tour. It's pure and simple waste, and it's really upsetting to see this at a time when the cost of living is skyrocketing for the population. Furthermore, the Governor General always travels at the request of the Government of Canada. Former Supreme Court Justice Louise Arbour took Mary Simon's throne after being sworn in earlier this year. Parents on the Avalon Peninsula will be able to register their kids for Kinder Start and Kindergarten next week. Government announced a pause in the registration process last May following concerns raised in the Privacy Commissioner's report into the 2024 Power School privacy breach. Registration will open next Wednesday at 9 a.m. and will be open until the end of the day on Thursday. Registration will happen simultaneously for the English and French streams. NL Schools reminds that to register, all children must be turning 5 on or before December 31, 2027. Families needing assistance for any reason should contact their zone school for assistance.
1: Sits at 5 outside. 5, still got a bit of fog laying over. Yeah, the winds, sometimes they come up to about 5 kilometers. Yeah. Now the sun will set this evening at 5:36. Overnight tonight, you got a temperature of 9 and cloudy. Tomorrow, yep, October month tomorrow, getting a high of 17. Southwest winds 30 going 50. Cloudy in the evening, chance of a shower overnight. Friday, yeah, a bit wet. You got scattered showers. Sun might peep out a little bit. You're looking about 3 millimeters or so during the day, and overnight you're getting like another 5 millimeters coming. So southwest during the day, 20 to 40. North overnight, 20 to 30, and a temperature of 10. Saturday, you're looking at a high of 13. Northwest winds, 20 going 30. Sunshine, a little chance of a shower sometime during the day. 5 overnight and cloudy. 13 coming again for Sunday. Winds west, 25 kilometers, sunny skies, cloudy overnight, and 6. Monday, you're in for a wet one. As later in the day, you got rain starting, goes on again overnight. 10, 15, could even go up to like 20 millimeters of rain for Monday. So Monday is going to be wet. But relax and have your weekend. Let Monday come when it comes. Winds will be south, 20 going 30. Now, as for Makatna, they're at 8 up there. The winds are south, 10 kilometers, sun setting at 5:37 this evening. Tonight, cloudy and a temperature of 9. Tomorrow, Thursday, they're going to have a temperature of 14 tomorrow. They got sunny skies, southwest winds 40 going 60. A shower overnight, a wet Friday. Later in the day, they'll end up with about 3 millimeters of rain, about 10 coming overnight. Southwest winds, 30 going 50. Saturday, they got a high 13. Winds northwest, 20 going 40. Sunny skies, a little chance of a shower during the day, 6 and cloudy overnight. 11 on Sunday, southwest winds, 20 going 40. Sunny skies, 8 overnight on Sunday and cloudy. Monday is going to be a wet one in Makatna. A little bit of sun. Then they got a scattered shower during the day. A bit more in the night. 5 up to 10 millimeters of rain. So as for the marine forecast, fog patches disappears this afternoon. Southwest winds 10 to 15 knots, 15 to 20 overnight, 25 by tomorrow afternoon. Friday, you got 25 knots of southwest, 15 to 20 later in the day. 12:52 out in Big Bay, tide is going to be high at 6.2 feet, 7:19 tonight, low at 1.3. 1:03 this afternoon, saltwater tides high at 6.2, 7:25 tonight, low at 2 feet.

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1: Temperature's 5 outside. 5, and still got some fog laying over. Yeah, and it's hardly like not a draft of wind out there. Next to not a draft, I guess it's hard for the fog to go away with no wind. Sunset's at 5:36 this evening. Tonight you got temperature of 9 and cloudy. 17 coming for tomorrow. Sunny skies. Later in the day or overnight, you got a shower coming. Friday is going to be a little bit wet. You could get up to 10 millimeters of rain on Friday. Southwest winds 20 going 40. Saturday, northwest 20 to 30. Sunny skies, cloudy overnight and 5. And Sunday, another 13. Sunshine, winds west 25 kilometers. Macatna is at 8 up there. The winds are south 10 kilometers. Sunsetting at 5:37 this evening. 9 overnight and cloudy. Tomorrow, Thursday, they're going to get a high of 14. Southwest winds 40 going 60. A shower overnight. Friday is going to be wet. They're looking at about 3 millimeters during the day and 10 overnight. Southwest winds 30 going 50. 13 for Saturday. Sunshine. Northwest winds 20 going 40 and 11 on Sunday. Now the marine forecast got fog patches appearing this afternoon. Winds southwest 10 to 15 knots, 15 to 20 overnight, 25 by tomorrow afternoon. Now, as for the tides, 12:52 out in Big Bay, it's going to be high at 6.2 feet. 7:19 tonight, low at 1.3. 103 saltwater tides, high at 6.2. 7:25 tonight, low at 2 feet.
2: I was 6 years old when they took me to a residential school. I remember the day walking toward that school with my mother, and it was a silent walk, and I was so afraid. 20 or 30 little kids herded into the showers, and then your body being painted in white liquid of some kind, your hair cropped and then doused in kerosene. And that was pretty traumatizing. The school held roughly 220 people, half boys, half girls, and we were segregated. If I was caught waving at my sister, there'd be a punishment for it. And so as a result of that segregation, I never really learned any social skills that young people should be learning as they grow up. From a religious and spiritual perspective, of course, the churches lobbied hard to convert Indigenous people, Aboriginal people. They said that we were heathen and pagan. They targeted language in those things we had learned through all of millennia to know where we came from, to know who we were, as something that had to be eliminated. Before that time, I lived in a place called Quayasims. They call it Guilford Island now. We harvested from the forest all of the animals that we needed to provide us sustenance, and from the ocean, in

0: front of us as well, all of the species of whales and mink and fish, and ahead is connection to the environment around us. And so after having spent years in those schools, by the time we were ready to leave, most of us were pretty broken. Many of us, including myself, descended into addictions, alcoholism, and violence, and it was pretty difficult. Those schools lasted for over 100 years. There were over 150,000 little children. And the last school that closed in Canada was in 1996 in Saskatchewan. There was a history on this land that had been absolutely ignored. Nobody knew about the residential school legacy. Nobody knew about the intent of the Indian Act, the chronic challenges now facing Aboriginals. And we're starting to accept the idea that we have the shared history for which we all are responsible for. When the Truth and Reconciliation Commission report was submitted, I was in the room when Justice Murray Sinclair, the chair of the commission, denounced Canada. He had just recited a litany of intensive harms against Aboriginal people. And when he said, "Canada, you have committed cultural genocide," there was just a silence in that room, and then all of a sudden it erupted in euphoria. We said survivors want an apology from the Prime Minister in the House of Commons, and I was there and I heard the words, "I'm sorry," and then I couldn't see because my eyes were just flowing with tears. I was so happy that somebody had said, "I'm sorry." Canada, by the way, is the only Western country that has had a Truth and Reconciliation Commission. So we're trying to look through a new lens. We and Canadians, we as an Aboriginal, we celebrate each other, everybody cheering each other up as we move toward a more equal, prosperous future for all of us. My name is Chief Robert Joseph, and I believe that Truth and Reconciliation is Canada.
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0: 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The best of Ed Sheeran, Blackberry Smokes, Coldplay, and much, much more. 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
1: September 30 is recognized as Orange Shirt Day. Indigenous-led grassroots inspired by the story of an Indian residential school survivor, Phyllis Webstad. Phyllis was 6 years old when she wore her new orange shirt for her first day at residential school. Her shirt was immediately taken away from her by school staff. To honor the children who survived Indian residential schools and remember those who did not, many Canadians across the country wear an orange shirt.

Evening history for today, September 30th, air on CJAS 93.5 FM. September 30th, 2009, earthquakes in Samara kill more than 1,115 people. 1999, Japan's second worst nuclear accident occurs at uranium processing facility, killing two technicians. 1975, the AH-64 Apache attack helicopter makes its first flight. 1972, pro baseball great Roberto Clemente hits his 3,000th and final hit of his career. 1960, 15 African nations are admitted to the United States. 1958, Marty Stewart, singer, songwriter, musician, was born. Joined the re-owned Lester Flatt's Nashville Bluegrass Band at the age of 14. At this writing, he hosts the Marty Stewart Show on RFD TV. 1955, actor and teen idol James Dean killed in a car crash while driving his Porsche on his highway to enter in a race in Salnea, California. 1954, NATO nations agreed to arm and admit West Germany. 1941, Samuel F. Pickering Jr., professor of English at the University of Connecticut in Storrs, who was the inspiration for the character after Mr. Keating in the movie Dead Poets Society, was born. 1935, John Matthias, a singer, was born on this day. 1864, Confederate troops failed to retake Fort Harrison from Union forces during the siege of Petersburg. 1861, William Wrigley Jr., founder of the Wrigley Chewing Gum Empire and owner of Chicago Cubs baseball team, was born. 1399, Richard II is decomposed.

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3: 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If it's your birthday today, happy birthday, Aries. The sun in your opposite sign means you will need to cooperate a lot more than you have been of late if you want to reach your long-term goals. No matter how energetic and enthusiastic you may be, you can't do it all on your own. Taurus, you may or may not be a creature of habit, but over the next few weeks, you will accomplish more if you set yourself a timetable that will take you from where you are now and where you most want to be. Make that journey step by step. Gemini, with the sun joining your ruling planet Mercury in the most creative area of your chart, there really are no limits to what you can do. Aim high today and then aim even higher each and every day for the rest of the week. Cancer, it may seem as if everyone but you knows what is going on at the moment, but it probably isn't true. What is true, however, is that you allow your emotions to make decisions for you today, then you really will be out of the loop. Leo, you will find it difficult to keep your nose out of other people's business today, which could lead to some interesting discoveries, but could also lead you to being unwelcome in social gatherings. No one likes it when their secrets are revealed. Virgo, financial matters are under excellent stars now, and if you make an effort to sort out your cash situation today, you will soon be in the money again. Take steps to maximize your profits and minimize your losses over the rest of the week. Libra, the sun joins Mercury in your sign today, and most immediately you will notice that your thoughts are clearer and your words are sharper. Anyone who thinks they can bamboozle you with facts and figures is going to learn you are nobody's fool. Scorpio, there are a number of simple things you can do to make life easier, and the most important is to stop worrying about outside events in which you have no control. Put them out of your mind today and focus on what matters to you personally. Sagittarius, everyone you meet over the next few days will be a potentially ally, so ditch your suspicions and extend the hand of friendship every chance you get. If others want to be cynical, that's up to them, but you must think only the best of people. Capricorn, status and recognition mean a lot to you, and now the sun is moving through the area of your chart that governs how you interact with people in positions of power. There will be opportunities aplenty to move up in the world. Start climbing today. Aquarius, something that did not interest you much before will suddenly become very important to you. The only danger is that you will dive so deeply into that, friends and loved ones may worry you're getting obsessive about it. Maybe you are, but it will be fun. And you, Pisces, you have a knack for knowing what people makes tick, and that talent will be useful over the next few days. It could certainly save you from taking the kind of bad investment advice that you have fallen for in the past. Keep your cash in your pocket.

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The results are coming right up here on CJAS. Who knows? This could be your lucky day and you get to go on a warm, sunny beach once you check your tickets with the results from CJAS 93.5 FM. Good luck. The following is the lotto results for Tuesday night, September 29th, starting up your lotto max numbers. 6, 10, 13, 22, 23, 43, and 49. The bonus number, 17. Quebec max numbers, 14, 18, 22, 29, 40, 45, and 49. The bonus number, 44. Banco numbers, 1, 8, 10, 13, 16, 21, 28, 29, 32, 33, 35, 38, 39, 41, 48, 50, 52, 63, 66, and 69. As for the astro, your day is 26, your month August, the year 34, and your sign is Gemini. Lotto poker cards, 4 diamonds, 6 of diamonds, 8 of diamonds, queen of hearts, and the ace of clubs. The extra for your games, 1562023. Tonight, 649's jackpot is at $5 million. The gold ball sits at $14 million. Good luck!

Truth and Reconciliation Day takes place on September 30th, since this was the day where thousands of Indigenous children were taken from their homes, and when many would last see their family. 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

0: sports highlights for Wednesday, September the 30th, 2026. Austin Riley hit a three-run homer off All-Star closer Yoan Duran in the eighth inning, and the Atlanta Braves rallied past the Philadelphia Phillies 5-3 yesterday in the opener off a best-of-three National League wild-card series. Duran, 0-1, who allowed just two homers in 61 regular season games, gave up a single to Michael Harris II before hitting Ozzy Albies with a pitch. Riley drove the go-ahead blast over the wall in right center field. Harris had three hits. Braves ace Chris Sale dueled for much of the game against left-hander Jesus Luzardo, who was sharp after missing the last couple weeks of the regular season with left shoulder inflammation. JT Realmuto's two-run triple off Sale in the seventh inning gave Philadelphia a 3-2 lead. The Braves can clinch the series today and end the Phillies' history of postseason success in the National League East rivalry. Philadelphia beat Atlanta in the 1993 NLCS and the 2022 and 2023 NLDS. Other games from the American League. New York shutting out Boston 9-0. From the National League, Atlanta over Philadelphia 5-3. San Diego shutting out Chicago 8-0. Paul Cotter capped a two-goal night with the game winner 159 into overtime as the Vancouver Canucks got off to a strong start in defeating the Edmonton Oilers 6-5 last night. Marco, Jonathan, Max, and Elias also scored for the Canucks 1-0, who are coming off a last-place finish in the NHL last season with a paltry 25-49-8 record. Kevin Lankinen made 32 stops to earn the win in the Canucks' net. Kevin Bouchard had three goals and two assists. And Vasily Podkosin scored twice for the Oilers, 0-0-1. Tristan Jarry made just 17 saves for Edmonton. Prime Minister Mark Carney was in attendance for the Oilers' home opener at Rogers Place. Entering the third period, tied 2-2, Pettersson capped a three-goal run by the Canucks 5:15 into the frame to swiftly put the Canucks ahead 5-2. But Podkosin scored at 8:56. Followed by Bouchard's third up the night 24 seconds later, and Podkosin's second up the night with 43 seconds left in regulation to send it to extra time. Gavin McKenna is known for quite some time his NHL debut would come last night. Kirill Marchenko wasn't even a member of the Maple Leafs at the start of the week. The pair were among 10 players to suit up with Toronto for the first time in a 3-2 loss to the Montreal Canadiens as the NHL regular season opened for both teams. McKenna was selected first overall at June's draft after the Maple Leafs missed the playoffs for the first time in a decade before beating the lottery odds. While Marchenko was acquired from the Columbus Blue Jackets in a blockbuster trade just over 24 hours prior to puck drop, that saw Matthew Nyes head the other way. "It's pretty hard to forget a day like this," said McKenna, an 18-year-old winger from Whitehorse. "Getting to have that rookie lap, seeing my family on the glass in warm-ups, hearing your name called in player intros, it's all pretty special." Marchenko had a much shorter runway to prepare and only learned around lunchtime he would be able to suit up after his immigration paperwork was completed. McKenna had a few nice minutes, but also had some turnovers he wanted back before finishing a minus two, with one shot on goal in 15 minutes, 19 seconds of action. Marchenko was fired out of a cannon in his debut with eight shot attempts, including four on target, in just over 20 minutes of ice time. He picked up an assist on William Nylander's opener 48 seconds into the first period and had a couple of great chances on Canadiens goaltender Jakub Dobish. The Calgary Flames have signed forward Chase Arrington to a three-year entry-level contract. The deal carries an average annual value of $1.075 million U.S. The Prince George BC native was named captain of the Western Hockey League's Spokane Chiefs for 2026-27, opening his campaign with a goal, two assists, and a fight to register a Gordie Howe hat trick in a 3-2 win. The 18-year-old led Spokane in 2025-26 with a career-best 57 points, 28 goals, 29 assists. Harrington also led the team with 105 penalty minutes in 61 games. He played his first NHL preseason game last Thursday against the Kraken in Seattle. He was Calgary's second-round pick, 36 overall, in the 2026 NHL Draft. The Montreal Alouettes shored up their defensive line yesterday, acquiring veteran American Julian Alsar from the Hamilton Tigercats. The two teams made the move ahead of the CFL trade deadline at 4:59 p.m. Eastern Time today. Montreal also secured a 2027 seventh-round pick from Hamilton. Earlier in the day, Montreal 11-3 signed veteran American defensive lineman Dylan Wynn. Wynn had spent the last two seasons with the Alouettes before attending the Ottawa Redblacks training camp back in May. Hamilton acquired a 2027 fifth-round pick from Montreal for Alsar, who was the East Division's top defensive player last season. The Ticats, 4-11, were officially eliminated from playoff contention following last week's 37-35 overtime loss to the Edmonton Elks. Montreal hosts the Winnipeg Blue Bombers 7-7 on Saturday night.
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2: Six outside. Six. Fog laying over. Hardly a draft of wind. And the sun is going to set this evening only at 5:36. Tonight, you got a temperature of 9, cloudy. Now, tomorrow, Thursday, you'll reach a high of 17 tomorrow for October the 1st. Beautiful day for the 1st of October. Southwest winds will be 30 to 50. 12 in the night, scattered shower. Friday, you're going to reach a high of 20, and it's going to be like a little bit of sun, but then you got showers on and off, anywhere from millimeter to 3 millimeters of rain. Southwest winds 20 going 40, 5 millimeters overnight, and a temperature of 10. Saturday, you'll reach 13. Northwest winds 20 going 30. A little bit of sun, cloudy overnight in 5, another 13 for Sunday. Winds west 25 kilometers, sunny skies, cloudy overnight in 6. Monday right now, you're in for a wet one. Between day and night, you could get 15 to 20 millimeters of rain. South winds 20 going 30. Now, Makatna, they're at 8 up there. A little bit of fog laying over, south winds up to 15 kilometers. Temperature of 9 tonight and cloudy. Tomorrow, Thursday, they'll reach a daytime high of 14. Southwest winds 40 going 60. 11 in the night, scattered showers. Friday, a wet one. A little bit of sun on and off during the day, showers. 10 more millimeters coming overnight. Southwest winds, 30 up to 50. 13 on Sunday. Winds northwest, 20 going 40. Sunny skies, cloudy overnight in 6. 11 for Monday. Sunny skies, winds southwest, 20 going 40. 11 on Monday, yeah. And rain for Monday. During the day, 2 to 4 millimeters and about 5 millimeters coming overnight. Now, the marine forecast got fog patches appearing this afternoon. Southwest winds, 10 to 15 knots, 15 to 20 overnight, up to 25 by tomorrow afternoon. 12:52 out in Big Bay, tide is going to be high at 6.2 feet. 7:19 tonight, low at 1.3. 103 saltwater tides high at 6.2. 7:25 tonight, low at 2 feet. And you know, from Baie-Comeau, Seven Islands, Mingani, Anticosti, all the way down through. Natashquan, Chevrolet, even down to Blanc-Sablon. All got fog disappearing this morning, didn't cloudy. So it was fog right down through this morning. It's a Silver Years show here on CJAS 93.5 FM. I'm going to be back in a bit. Two beautiful ladies celebrating their birthdays today here on the Silver Years show. We have you, Nanny McKinnon. Happiest of birthdays to you, Nan. And to our sister, Madeline, Maddie, a very happy birthday wish. So, ladies, I'll be back in a little weeny bit.

September 30, 2021, marked the first observance of a National Day for Truth and Reconciliation, following the identification of potential unmarked burial sites at the former Kamloops Indian Residential School in British Columbia. Survivors across Canada have long told stories of the abuse and deaths that took place at these institutions. The announcement from the First Nation has galvanized nationwide efforts by Indigenous communities to locate their missing children. Commemorating this day to honor survivors and increase understanding of the history and legacy of residential schools is one step in a long journey towards truth telling and meaningful reconciliation. Like my mother does, goes out to the most amazing mom. A very special happy birthday wish. Love you always, Jan and Trav. Happy birthday again, Nan.

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That's what mamas do. 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

0: To the most amazing Nana, hugs and love to the moon and back. 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
0: Today, September 30th, is National Day of Truth and Reconciliation, closed to the population, Case Desjardins, along with Canada Post. CJAS will be closed on Friday, October the 2nd. That's what mamas are for. Goes out to my amazing mom. Very special happy birthday wishes with love coming from Jeremy. Happy birthday, Madeline.

0: Still got no win. 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Sun sets at 5:36 this evening. Tonight, 9 and cloudy. Tomorrow, Thursday, you got sunny skies, southwest winds, 30 going 50 by the afternoon. In the nighttime, you got chance of a shower. Friday, in the morning, it'll be like a shower. By the afternoon and evening, yeah, you got about 5, almost 10 millimeters of rain coming. The winds will be southwest, 20 going 40. Saturday, daytime high off 13. Northwest winds going up to 30 kilometers in the afternoon. Cloudy overnight and 5. And for Sunday, you got a mix of sun and cloud. Winds west, 25 kilometers, 6 overnight and cloudy. Rain for Monday, 10, 15 millimeters or so. South winds in the afternoon up to 30 kilometers. Macatna's at 9 up there. Southwest winds 10, 15 kilometers. Sunsets at 5:37 this evening. Temperature up 9 overnight tonight and cloudy. Now tomorrow they're looking to reach 14 in the afternoon. Southwest winds 40 going 60. Chance of a shower overnight. Friday, they got about 10 up to 15 millimeters of rain coming. Winds 30 to 50 from the old southwest. Mix of sun and cloud for Saturday. And northwest winds 30 kilometers with high 13, 11 for Sunday. The marine forecast got fog patches disappearing this afternoon. Southwest winds 10 to 15 knots, 15 to 20 overnight, 25 by tomorrow afternoon. At 12:52 today, tide is going to be high out in Big Bay, 6.2 feet, 7:19 tonight, low at 1.3. 103 saltwater tides high at 6.2, 7:25 tonight, low at 2 feet. 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September 30th, 1927, Pearl D. Jones was born in Nashville, who with her husband became known as Carl Butler and Pearl. Between 1962 and 1969, the duo released several singles and charted 13 times on the U.S. country charts. Pearl died at the age of 60 on March 1, 1988. 1933, WLS Radio in Chicago's popular program, the National Barn Dance, one of the first country music radio programs, goes national with a move to NBC Radio. 1945, born in Texas was Richard Bowden from the country music duo Pinkard and Bowden. 1950, the Grand Ole Opry was televised for the first time from the Ryman Auditorium in Nashville, Tennessee. 1953, Deborah Allen was born in Tennessee. 1954, 22-year-old Patsy Cline signed her first recording contract with Bill McCall of Four Star Records. 1958, Marty Stewart was born in Mississippi. Country music singer-songwriter, known for both his traditional style and eclectic merging of rockabilly, honky-tonk, and traditional country music. 1963, in Danville, Kentucky, Eddie Montgomery was born, one half of the country duo Montgomery Gentry. 1965, Darren Norwood was born, a country singer. Norwood was found dead in his Hereford, Texas apartment by his landlord on the afternoon of July 22, 2015. 1997, Randy Travis became the first artist to link a deal with DreamWorks Records Nashville. 1998, Faith Hill released Let Me Let Go. 2006, George Strait finally broke Conway Twitty's record by scoring his record 41st number one hit on the Billboard Hot Country Songs chart with Give It Away. Went to the top of the country charts. 2012, Jason Aldean admitted to having acted inappropriately at a bar with former American Idol contestant Brittany Kerr, responding to reports linking her and Aldean. In a statement, Kerr said she has suffered a lapse in judgment and would like to sincerely apologize to everyone that has been affected by this. Aldean filed for divorce on April 26, 2013. 2023, Luke Combs went on to number one on the country charts with his version of the Tracy Chapman song, Fast Car. Adults of Silver Years Show, here's a chance to grab yourself a set of Chase the Ace tickets for this afternoon's 2:30 draw. Two sets of tickets bought and paid for by an audience member. Thank you to the audience member. So today is National Truth and Reconciliation Day. Every child matters. At 12 o'clock today, 12 o'clock, Remembering the Children, National Day for Truth and Reconciliation, will be broadcasted live for over how many minutes at the Parliament Hill in Ottawa? How long do you expect this broadcast to be? Over how many minutes? Good morning, you're on the air.
1: 10.

0: way more than that, way more than that. So from Parliament Hill in Ottawa, in the traditional and unceded territory of the Algonquin Nation. So it's going to be 12 o'clock today, and it's going to broadcast live for over how many minutes? Good morning, you're on the air.
1: 40.
0: Nope, not 40. More than 40 again. So it's at the Parliament Hill in Ottawa. They says that you could bring a pair of children's shoes. And we will broadcast from APTN at 4 o'clock this evening here on CJAS for National Truth and Reconciliation Day. Every child matters. Good morning, you're on the air.
1: 60?
0: Nope, more than 60, believe it or not. Yep, it's going to be more than 60 minutes, this live broadcast. It's from Parliament Hill in Ottawa. Comes on at 12 o'clock Eastern Time. Good morning, you're on the air.
2: 80?
0: Not 80, nope, bit more than 80. Bit more than 80, and it's going to be live. It's going to be live from the Parliament Hill. Good morning, you're on the air.
1: 90.
0: Right on. Is you Goretti?
1: Yeah.
0: Good luck this evening, Goretti.
1: Thank you.
0: All right, bye, girl. Bye. Okay, now we're back with more birthday wishes. That's my mama. That goes out to a wonderful mom. Very special, happy 70th birthday wish, but love from Jessica.

That's my mama. That went out to my wonderful mom. A very happy 70th birthday wish with love from Jessica. Grandma's house. Nana M. A very special happy 70th birthday wish with love from Peyton, Jessa, and Caleb. Happy 70th, Grandma's house.

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That one out to Nana M. A very special happy birthday, 70th birthday, Nana Maddie. With love from Peyton, Jessa, and Caleb. Lean On Me goes out to my beautiful, courageous sister, Nan. Very special happy birthday wishes with love from June. Nanny and Madeline, special happy birthday wishes from Melinda and Henry. To my aunts with love from Greg and Yasmin. Lean On Me, ladies.

0: That went out to my beautiful, courageous sister, Nan. Very special happy birthday wishes with love from June. To my two aunts, Nanny and Madeline, special happy birthday wishes with love from Greg and Yasmin. Happy birthday, ladies, from Melinda and Henry.
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2: 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National Truth and Reconciliation Day, every child matters. Glenn Campbell, Try a Little Kindness. Goes out to my awesome sister, Maddie. Very special happy 70th birthday wish today, but love from June. Going out to Nanny and Madeline, special happy birthday wishes from Deet. Aunt Nan, Aunt Maddie, happy birthday wishes with love from Sammy and Maggie.

try a little kindness. That went out to my awesome sister, Maddie. A very special happy 70th birthday was today, with love from June. To my aunts, Nan and Maddie, special happy birthday wishes with love from Sammy and Maggie. Nanny and Madeline, birthday wishes coming from Deet. We were rich. Goes out to our gorgeous sisters, Nan and Maddie. Very special happy birthday wishes with love from Marilyn, Paulette, Carm, and Yvette.

We were rich. That went out to our gorgeous sisters, Nan and Maddie. Very special happy birthday wishes with love from Marilyn, Paulette, Carm, and Yvette. Dale Roberts' best of friends, Nan and Maddie. Very special happy birthday wishes with love from Queenie and Melvin. Nan, happy birthday coming from Madeline and Randy, best of friends.

0: That went out to Nan and Maddie. Very special happy birthday wishes with love from Queenie and Melvin. Nan, a very happy birthday wish with love from Madeline and Randy. Ladies, enjoy your birthdays. And at 4 p.m. today, CJAS will rebroadcast, yes, from APTN. 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Adults of Silver Years Show, give me a shout. 2790 line. 2790 line. Got a chance to grab yourself the CJAS Nice Fall Tablecloth tomorrow evening. You know Phyllis Webstad? Yes, she's the little girl. Yeah, who went to school on her first day. And you know what? Her orange T-shirt was taken away. How old was Phyllis when she first went to school? The first day of school, how old was little Phyllis Webstad? How old was she? Went to school, had her orange shirt taken away, her first day of school. How old was this little girl? Good morning, you're on, dear.
1: Six.
0: Right on, Gretti. I'll put your name down for the chance to win that tablecloth tomorrow evening, Gretti.
1: Okay, thank you.
0: Okay, girl. Bye. There you go. Gretti's on the ball this morning, I tell you. So I'm going to drop your name down there, Gretti. You got a chance to grab that tablecloth tomorrow evening. Enjoy your day.

nightmare pair. 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

0: September 30th marks the fifth National Day for True Reconciliation to confront the enduring legacy of Canada's residential school system, honor survivors, and commit to meaningful action. Orange Shirt Day, founded in 2013 by Phyllis Webstad, is observed on September 30th. Orange Shirt Day honors First Nations, Métis, Inuit survivors, or residential school members, the children who never return home, and acknowledges the intergenerational trauma carried by families and communities. Wearing orange is a visible act of remembrance, solidarity, and tribute to survivors, and a way to honor the more than 4,200 children identified in unmarked graves and the 150,000 children who attended residential schools across Canada.
1: 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Have a great day.

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Welcome. This is the show that has something new, something different, something great. This is the CJIS Variety Hour.

11 o'clock news for Wednesday, September the 30th, 2026. Events across Quebec mark National Day for Truth and Reconciliation. Federal holiday honors residential school survivors and missing children. People across Quebec can take part in a number of events to mark the National Day for Truth and Reconciliation today. September the 30th also marks Orange Shirt Day, Every Child Matters, a commemorative day established by Indigenous communities to remember victims of residential schools who never returned home. The orange shirt serves to symbolize the loss of culture, freedom, and self-esteem experienced by many of the Indigenous children removed from their communities. Every Child Matters March is an annual march which is organized by the Native Women's Shelter of Montreal. It'll take place this afternoon starting at 12:30 p.m. The march features a slew of Indigenous speakers and performers and will go ahead rain or shine. Arrival of the Great Mamu Niga Tita 2026 Expedition. Participants of this expedition, led annually by Dr. Stanley Vallant, an Innu surgeon from Pessimit, will end their nearly 350-kilometer journey, undertaken on foot and by Rabaska Canoe from Kitigan, Zibi, Quebec to Montreal today. An event to celebrate the expedition begins at 11 o'clock at the historical Anger 1825 building along Montreal's Lachine Canal. Quebec City exhibition highlights Indigenous languages. An immersive exhibition presented at the University of Quebec allows visitors to learn about the 11 Indigenous languages spoken across Quebec. The exhibition also explores the repercussions of assimilation policies, as well as linguistic revitalization efforts being carried out by Indigenous communities today. Orange Shirt Day Healing Walk in Pispakia. The Healing Walk in the Mi'kmaq community of Pispakia will honor the children who never returned home from residential schools and continue to path towards reconciliation. Attendees will gather in orange shirts at the school gym before walking together to the Mewiyumai grounds on the north shore of the St. Lawrence River. Whooping cough appears to be quietly gaining ground in the Mauricie Centre de Quebec region. Since January, 34 cases have been identified in the region, with an increase in infections observed in recent weeks. According to Santé Quebec Mauricie Centre de Quebec, the situation is being closely monitored. Recent cases are currently under investigation, and the coming days should provide a better understanding of how the situation is evolving. The infections mainly affect young children attending daycare services, as well as some students at the Freenet Alternative School. Parents in the area, interviewed by TVA Nouvelle, say they have not been informed of any cases in the schools their children attend. They do not seem worried, but say they will remain vigilant for the appearance of symptoms. Initially, whooping cough manifests with symptoms resembling those of a common cold, a cough that appears and can quickly become much more intense. The infection is highly contagious and can cause severe coughing fits, sometimes even strong enough to cause vomiting or choking. Children under 1 year old and pregnant women are the most vulnerable. Vaccination remains the primary means of prevention. For now, however, the picture remains very different from that observed in 2024. In total, 805 cases were recorded in the region over the old year. Public health officials are nevertheless keeping a close eye on the evolution of infections, and recent cases are being taken seriously. The helicopter crash that killed 4 people last Saturday in Montérégie is the 7th fatal accident in Quebec involving this type of aircraft in less than 10 years. These tragedies have claimed 18 lives, including 11 in the 3 most recent accidents in the Outaouais, Côte-Nord, and Montérégie regions. Difficult conditions, night flight, weather, terrain, or mechanical failures are the most frequently cited causes in the cases already investigated by the Transportation Safety Board of Canada, TSB. Regarding this past weekend's tragedy, the investigation has barely begun and could last more than a year.
Prime Minister Mark Carney announced yesterday a $1.2 billion investment to protect Canada's oceans and the wildlife they support. The measures announced by Mr. Carney in Vancouver will notably help to consolidate oceanographic research in the protection of ecosystems and to improve prevention and preparedness for maritime incidents. Of this overall investment, Ottawa is allocating $100 million to strengthening national capacity for monitoring, assessing, and mitigating underwater noise in Canadian oceans. With the renewal of several existing measures, Ottawa plans to establish a new environmental recovery framework on all coasts to ensure long-term restoration following marine pollution incidents. In total, the federal government plans to invest more than $740 million by 2030 to strengthen ocean conservation, an additional $136 million in whale protection measures over the same period. Part of this sum will be devoted to setting up an Arctic monitoring program to understand the current and future impacts of noise, guide measures to mitigate it, and inform reviews of major projects.

Temperature is at 7. Welcome, everyone, to the Variety Hour. And let's check the forecast for the remainder of the afternoon now. We have a mix of sun and cloud. Temperature of 13. Cloudy tonight, a high of 9. Mainly sunny skies tomorrow. Southwest winds 35, but gust of 50, a high of 17. Light rain overnight, temperature of 12. Friday, a few showers, southwest winds 20 kilometers, a high of 20. Rain overnight, temperature of 10. Saturday, chance of a shower, a high of 13. Mix of sun and cloud on Sunday with a temperature of 13. Then for Gromacatna, cloudy with sunny breaks this afternoon, southwest winds 20 with gust to 35, a high of 11. Clear skies tonight, southwest winds 20, temperature of 9. Mix of sun and cloud tomorrow, a high of 14. Cloudy with showers overnight, temperature up 11. 12:52, high tide 6.2, 7:19 this evening, low at 1.3.

Celebrating a birthday today. Also, we have Sabrina Bolan. Happy birthday, Sub. First song, Girls Just Want to Have Fun, goes out to my good friend, Sub. Very special. Happy birthday wishes. Enjoy your day. With love from Jenna and Nathan. Happy birthday, Sabrina, from Vince and again, Tracy and Derek.

That went out to my good friend Sub. A very special happy birthday. Enjoy your day with love from Jenna and Nathan. Happy birthday, Sub, from Vince, Tracy, and Derek. Dance Monkey goes out to you, Sub. Happy birthday. Enjoy from Marriott and Randy, Tamara and Nikki, Jagger, Kira, and Boyce.

Happy birthday, sub. Enjoy your day from Marriott and Randy, Tamara and Nikki, Jagger, Kira, and Boyce. Shabuzi, a bar song, goes out to you, sub. Happy birthday from Wanda Lee Chico, Miguel, and Braden. Happy birthday from Marcel and Melissa, Darcy and Colleen, Ginger, and Gia.

Bar song that went out to you, Sub. Happy birthday from Wanda Lee Chico, Miguel and Braden, from Marcel and Melissa, Darcy and Colleen, Ginger and Gia. Enjoy. National Day for Truth and Reconciliation. Each year, September the 30th marks the National Day for Truth and Reconciliation. The day honors the children who never returned home and survivors of residential schools, as well as their families and communities. Public commemoration of the tragic and painful history and ongoing impacts of residential schools is a vital component of the reconciliation process. This federal statutory holiday was created through legislative amendments made by Parliament. Wear orange. Both the National Day for the Truth and Reconciliation and Orange Shirt Day take place on September the 30th. Orange Shirt Day is a commemorative day led by Indigenous communities to raise awareness about the intergenerational impacts of residential schools on children, families, and communities. It honors Indigenous children who were lost in the residential school system. The orange shirt symbolizes the loss of culture, freedom, and self-esteem that many Indigenous children experienced. This day reminds us that every child matters. On September the 30th, we encourage all Canadians to wear orange to honor the thousands of survivors of residential schools. Older sister goes out to our super amazing sisters, Nan and Maddie. A very special happy 71st and 70th birthdays. Love, Jude and Rhonda, Kevin and Leatrice, Mark and Margot. Happy birthday, ladies.

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0: Afternoon, a mix of sun and cloud, high of 13, cloudy tonight, temperature up 9. Mainly sunny skies tomorrow, southwest winds 30 with gusts to 50 in the afternoon, high of 17. Light rain tomorrow night, southwest winds 25, temperature up 12. A few showers Friday afternoon, southwest winds 20, temperature up 20. Rain overnight, 5 millimeters, a high of 10. Chance of a shower Saturday afternoon, temperature up 13. Then for Gromacatna, cloudy with sunny breaks this afternoon, southwest winds 20, a high up 11. Clear skies tonight, temperature up 9. A mix of sun and cloud tomorrow afternoon, a high up 14. As for the tide, 103, high at 6.2, 7.25 this evening, low at 2. Last dollar goes out to our super sweet sisters, Nan and Maddie. And that's with love from Ida and Leo, Juliet and Kellen, Olga and David.

The 102, our super sweet sisters, Nan and Maddie. Very special happy birthday, ladies. Enjoy from Ida and Leo, Juliet and Kellen, Olga and David. Undivided goes out to our wonderful sisters, Nan and Maddie. Happy birthday wishes. Enjoy. Coming with love from Greta, Big Jack, Lorette, and Tayson.

0: Undivided, I want to tell our wonderful sisters, Nan and Maddie, a very happy birthday. Enjoy, ladies, with love from Greta, Big Jack, Laurette, and Tayson.
1: My shoulder still burns where you touched me last night. 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

0: higher, 'cause they're...
1: Contest question and chance of getting two extra tickets this evening, adults, for the Chase to Ace. Call me on the 2790 line. Every Child Matters Orange Shirt Day began in Williams Lake, British Columbia, September the 30th. What year? September the 30th. What year? Hello, you're on the air.
2: 2020?
1: Nope, before that. Try again, thanks. Orange Shirt Day, Every Child Matters began in Williams Lake, British Columbia, September the 30th. What year? CJ, yes, hello.
3: 2013?
1: Yes, 2013. Does you, Wanda?
3: Yeah.
1: Have a good day.
3: You too.
1: Bye-bye. There you go. So, Wanda, we'll jot your name down, and you'll have a chance to get those two extra tickets for the Chase to Ace this evening. Good luck. Now, for the adults, it's Bill C, what number? Bill C, what number? Which established the National Day for Truth and Reconciliation as a federal statutory holiday. Received royal assent on June 3rd, 2021. It's Bill C, what number? Give me a call for the CJIS prize. CJIS, hello.
3: 96.
1: Nope, not 96. Try again, thanks. Good morning, you're on the air.
2: 26?
1: Nope, less than that. It's Bill C. Dash, what number? That established the National Day for Truth and Reconciliation as a federal statutory holiday. It received royal assent June the 3rd, 2021. Bill C. Dash, what number? Just a single number. Hello, you're on the air.
2: 9.
1: Nope, not 9. Try again. CJIS, hello.
3: 7.
1: Nope, not 7. Try again, thanks. Bill C. Dash, what single number? CJIS, hello.
3: 2.
1: Nope, not 2. I earned that. Call me, adults, on the 2790 line with your answer. Bill C. Dash, hello, you're on the air.
3: 9.
1: No, not 9. Less than that. It received royal assent June the 3rd, 2021. Hello, you're on the air.
3: 5.
1: Yes, yes, yes. Bill C5. Who's calling, please?
3: Leatrice.
1: Thanks, Leatrice. Have a good day.
3: You too.
1: Bye-bye. There we go. So, Leatrice, you'll have a chance winning the tablecloth on Friday. So, good luck Thursday, tomorrow. Good luck to you. Now, we're going back to more requests. Imagine Dragons on Top of the World. That goes out to you, sub. Very happy birthday coming from Mario, from myself and Terry, Gladys and Aurel, Lindsay, Tim, and Jacob. Happy birthday, sub.

happy birthday, sub. Enjoy your day from Mario, Terry, and myself, Gladys and Norrell, Lindsay, Tim, and Jacob. Sweet Caroline, one of your favorite artists, Nan. That's a happy birthday to Nanny and Madeline. Coming from Steve and Christy. Coming from Dino. Ladies, happy birthday from Lee, Jen, and Boyce. Also, Courtney, Jay Lee, and Jamal.

look at the night, and it don't seem so lonely. 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And when I hurt, it runs off my shoulders. How can I hurt when I'm holding you?

That went out to Nanny and Madeline. Special happy birthday wishes. One of your favorite artists, Nan. And that comes with love from Steve and Christy. Love from Dino. Courtney, Jay, Lee, and Jamal. Happy birthday from Lee, Jen, and boys. Rock and roll girl. Going out to you, sub. Happy birthday from Joy Willard and family. Sherlyn and Devin. From Jenny and Jason. And again, Janice Travis in Jersey. Happy birthday, sub.

Happy birthday, Sub Joy Willard and family from Sherlyn, Devin, Portia, and Walker. Happy birthday from Janice Travis in Jersey, Jenny, and Jason. Dolly Parton, Coat of Many Colors, goes out to you. Nanny and Madeline, special happy birthday wishes. Aunties, with love from Jackie and Neil. Happy birthday, ladies from Charlotte, Leona, and Mark. And going out to Godmother Maddie, special happy birthday from Janice Travis in Jersey.

0: go to many colors. I went out, go to many colors. I went out to Nanny and Madeline. Special happy birthday wishes. And that's to my two aunties with love from Jackie and Neil. Happy birthday from Charlotte, Leona, and Mark. To Godmother Maddie. Special happy birthday wishes. Love, Janice, Travis, and Jersey. She played the fiddle
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everyone. Temperature standing at 8 degrees Celsius. Winds are just 5 kilometers coming from the east northeast. Now, we have a mix of sun and cloud this afternoon. Temperature reaching 13. Cloudy tonight, a high of 9. Mainly sunny skies tomorrow. Southwest winds 30, gusting to 50, a high of 17. Light rain tomorrow night, temperature of 12. Few showers Friday afternoon. Southwest winds 20, a high of 20. Rain overnight, 5 millimeters, temperature of 10. Chance of a shower on Saturday, a high of 13. Gromacatnac, cloudy with sunny breaks this afternoon. Southwest winds 20, a high of 11. Clear tonight, temperature of 9. 12:52, high tide 6.2. 7:19 this evening, low at 1.3.

Welcome to the Radio Noon News for Wednesday, September the 30th, 2026, sponsored by the MRC Gulf de St. Laurent. Canadians mark 5th Annual National Day for Truth and Reconciliation, honoring the survivors of residential schools and those who never made it home. Beginning in the 19th century, more than 150,000 Indigenous children in Canada were separated from their families and communities and sent to church-run residential schools where abuse, malnutrition, and inadequate health care were rampant. The Truth and Reconciliation Commission concluded in its landmark 2015 final report that the school system was a central element of a state-backed policy of cultural genocide. Between 1857 and 1996, 150,000 Indigenous children were forced to attend church-run, government-funded residential schools. The Truth and Reconciliation Commission initially documented the deaths of 3,200 children at residential schools. However, experts at the National Center for Truth and Reconciliation, who continue to comb through millions of records, say the actual number could be much higher. The establishment of the National Day for Truth and Reconciliation on September the 30th was among the recommendations in the Truth and Reconciliation Commission's report. CBC Radio Canada, APTN, and the National Center for Truth and Reconciliation are hosting their annual Remembering the Children event on Parliament Hill. The 90-minute ceremony will feature speeches from residential school survivors, elders, and Indigenous leaders. Performances are also scheduled. Guests and participants are encouraged to bring a pair of children's shoes to place at the front of the stage to honor the children who attended residential schools. Separate events to mark today are taking place across the country, including in Toronto, Vancouver, Calgary, and Iqaluit. Prime Minister Mark Carney is scheduled to speak at an event in Edmonton. On this day, we gather to honor every child taken by the residential school system and to stand in solidarity with those who survived it. As denialist voices seek to distort the past, our collective responsibility to uphold the truth is more important than ever, said Stephanie Scott, the executive director of the National Center for Truth and Reconciliation. Honoring these children means facing our history with unwavering honesty and ensuring that never again is not just a phrase, but a binding commitment backed by meaningful action. Canadian Heritage Minister Mark Miller said the day is an opportunity for non-Indigenous and Indigenous peoples to come together and reflect on the legacy of residential schools. Reconciliation is a responsibility we all share. And by connecting with each other and our history, we can help build a future grounded in understanding, respect, and hope. An aviation expert joins Santé-Québec Côte-Nord. Residents of the Lower North Shore who have expressed their dissatisfaction with medical air transport will be heard. An aviation expert is now advising Quebec Health on the North Shore and will review their testimonies. The institution is turning to him to review the organization of medical transport in the region, while its sole subcontractor, Air Liaison, is under investigation by the UPAC. Last week, the enquete team revealed regulatory violations by the company that holds the monopoly on medical transport on the North Shore, some of which are related to the Regional Air Access Program, PAR. Earlier this year, CEO Jean-François Myron from Santé-Québec Côte-Nord affirmed his desire to surround himself with aviation experts. This has now been accomplished. The objective is to optimize travel and improve user satisfaction, taking into account the geographical constraints of the territory, explains Santé-Québec Côte-Nord. According to the director of the International Observatory of Aeronautics and Civil Aviation and professor at the UCAM, Maran Eberimi, the arrival of an aviation expert is an excellent step to avoid the mistakes of the past. The expert is critical of the systematic awarding of contracts to the lowest bidder. Cost should not be the sole criteria when it comes to transporting patients.
Mr. Moran maintains that the role of the current approach will be to draft rigorous specifications before the contract is signed. This summer, Santé Quebec consulted with citizens and elected officials of our region, the Lower North Shore, to gather their views on the air liaison service. The discussions highlighted a need to improve certain aspects of the service, particularly in terms of communication, accessibility, support, and the management of unforeseen events. Préfet for the MRC Gulf St. Laurent, Darren Jones, points out that air transport is essential in the Lower North Shore. We don't have a hospital like in Sept-Îles or elsewhere in Quebec. He explained all of our specialist appointments and surgeries are done outside the region. The préfet highlights the limitations of the vehicles currently used for medical transport. These vehicles do not have onboard toilets and are not easily accessible to people with reduced mobility. The handling of unforeseen events is also a key point of criticism. While extreme weather conditions are a reality on the coast, Mr. Jones denounces a lack of flexibility in communication from the airline and Quebec's public health agency when a flight is postponed or changed. It is worth noting that Air Liaison is linked to three major contracts with Santé Quebec Côte Nord, which guarantee it a presence in the Lower North Shore and revenues of approximately $34 million. Nature of the contract: reserved seats on commercial flights, $22 million. Helicopter transport, $4 million. Due date, October 31st, 2027. Medical evacuations, $8 million. May 31st, 2029, due date. The recommendation to come from the aviation expert hired by Santé Quebec Côte Nord will be particularly useful in the tendering process for renewing these contracts. Two of them are set to expire in 2027. As for Air Liaison's troubles, Quebec Health says it is following the situation closely, but that for the moment the carrier is providing the services stipulated in its contracts. After months of lobbying Ottawa, Montmorency Charlevoix NP Gabriel Hardy believes that he has finally identified one of the main obstacles to the St. Lawrence striped bass issue. The Conservative MP is now turning his attention to Federal Environment Minister Julie DeBrusen and calling for a gradual opening of recreational fishing. He says the meeting allowed him to better understand the administrative process behind the striped bass's reassessment. Until very recently, he didn't know that she's the one who can ultimately make the difference. Julie DeBrusen is indeed the minister responsible for the Environment and Climate Change Canada portfolio, which includes the Committee on the Status of Endangered Wildlife in Canada, COSWIC. Quebec data shows an improvement in the situation. In its 2026 striped bass management plan, Quebec considers the St. Lawrence River population to be on the road to recovery. Mr. Hardy, for his part, argues that fishermen's observations should carry more weight in scientific decisions. When your field science is crying out for help, it's not crazy full-time, he says. According to him, fishermen are now observing a significant presence of the predator and are concerned about its interactions with other resources in the St. Lawrence River. Mr. Hardy is now asking the federal government to take the next step, allowing limited recreational fishing and using it to monitor population trends. We remove it from the list of endangered species and we set quotas, he summarizes. Following his meeting with Julie DeBrusen, Gabriel Hardy says he was asked to resubmit the information and correspondence accumulated in the file. He now hopes to see the process move forward quickly. Failing that, the MP states he's prepared to make public some of the exchanges that took place with Ottawa. Following the withdrawal of the municipality of Anticosti from the Intershore Link project that would have connected the city of Gaspé, Port Manier, and Saint-Pierre, the issue of safety was raised by Mayor Ellen Boulanger on several occasions. Among other things, she mentioned her concern about the possibility of the ferry being forced to remain in port due to weather conditions, for example.
She fears that such a scenario would put public safety at risk. It is mandatory for the municipality to have a security service, explains Madame Boulanger. This service currently costs us $38,000 per year for two visits, up a few days each by officers from the Sûreté de Québec. The mayor argues that unless there is a major emergency in which authorities could reach the island by plane, the residents are left to fend for themselves. They say nothing ever happens on Anticosti Island, but I can guarantee you that we're part of the Mingani region and all sorts of things happen here, just like elsewhere on the North Shore, the mayor asserted. But there's no police presence and no wildlife officers. It's like a little wild west is taking hold here. Few places in Quebec are in this situation. The mayor points out that even in the northern villages of Nunavik, police presence is generally continuous. Despite the fact that no serious incidents have occurred so far, the presence of law enforcement is believed to have a deterrent effect. Here, the stop signs on street corners are just decoration. We're not in the city, says Mayor Boulanger. For the municipality of Anticosti, a police presence is a necessary condition for the realization of any potential intershore link project. The lack of a towing service and a mechanical service is also a source of concern for residents. Officials with the Nunavut government said yesterday that avian influenza had been confirmed in some birds harvested near Frobisher Bay and Iqaluit earlier this month. Avian influenza is a viral infection which is very contagious in wild birds and domestic poultry. These are the first known cases of avian flu in the territory since December 2024, when the virus was confirmed in two ringed seals near Resolute Bay. This time, the virus was detected in four species of birds harvested near Frobisher Bay in Iqaluit between September the 4th and the 11th. Officials did not provide more details about affected animals. While the risk of infection in the general public is low, officials said precautions should be taken by hunters and others who handle birds to reduce the risk of illness. People who handle and process harvested birds are advised to wear gloves, wash hands with soap and water, and to clean soiled clothing and equipment right away after use. There's no evidence that the virus can be transmitted to humans by consuming fully cooked game bird meat or eggs, and most cases of the virus in humans are the result of close and prolonged contact with infected live or dead birds or areas contaminated with the virus. Signs a bird might be infected with bird flu include nervousness, trembling or lack of coordination, and swelling around the head, neck, and eyes. If there are multiple dead birds found in one area, that's a sign the virus is present. Statement from Premier Wakeham on France's pledged intention to launch exploratory snow crab fishery. I share in Canada's disappointment that France recently pledged its intention to launch an exploratory snow crab fishery on the extension of Canada's continental shelf, which is not within their authority. I have spoken with Minister Thompson to share my unwavering support for our province's fishery and the people that make their living in this historic industry. Minister Thompson assured me Canada does not support this action, and DFO is working closely with Global Affairs Canada to determine the next steps. I assure Newfoundlanders and Labradorians I will work with Minister Thompson to safeguard this critical industry, and that Newfoundland and Labrador, as well as Canada's position, is abundantly clear.

0: sports highlights for Wednesday, September 30th, 2026. Austin Riley in a three-run homer off All-Star closer Yoan Duran in the eighth inning, and the Atlanta Braves rallied past the Philadelphia Phillies 5-3 yesterday in the opener off a best-of-three National League wild-card series. Duran, 0-1, who allowed just two homers in 61 regular season games, gave up a single to Michael Harris II before hitting Ozzie Albies with a pitch. Riley drove the go-ahead blast over the wall in right center field. Harris had three hits. Braves ace Chris Sale dueled for much of the game against left-hander Jesus Luzardo, who was sharp after missing the last couple weeks of the regular season with left shoulder inflammation. JT Realmuto's two-run triple off Sale in the seventh inning gave Philadelphia a 3-2 lead. The Braves can clinch the series today and end the Phillies' history of postseason success in the National League East rivalry. Philadelphia beat Atlanta in the 1993 NLCS and the 2022 and 2023 NLDS. Other games from the American League. New York shutting out Boston 9-0. From the National League, Atlanta over Philadelphia 5-3. San Diego shutting out Chicago 8-0. Paul Cotter capped a two-goal night with the game winner 159 into overtime as the Vancouver Canucks got off to a strong start in defeating the Edmonton Oilers 6-5 last night. Marco, Jonathan, Max, and Elias also scored for the Canucks 1-0, who are coming off a last-place finish in the NHL last season with a paltry 25-49-8 record. Kevin Lankinen made 32 stops to earn the win in the Canucks net. Kevin Bouchard had three goals and two assists. And Vasily Podkosin scored twice for the Oilers, 0-0-1. Tristan Jarry made just 17 saves for Edmonton. Prime Minister Mark Carney was in attendance for the Oilers' home opener at Rogers Place. Entering the third period, tied 2-2, Pettersson capped a three-goal run by the Canucks, 5:15 into the frame, to swiftly put the Canucks ahead 5-2. Bud Podkosin scored at 8:56. Followed by Bouchard's third up the night 24 seconds later, and Podkosin's second up the night with 43 seconds left in regulation to send it to extra time. Gavin McKenna has known for quite some time his NHL debut would come last night. Kirill Marchenko wasn't even a member of the Maple Leafs at the start of the week. The pair were among 10 players to suit up with Toronto for the first time in a 3-2 loss to the Montreal Canadiens as the NHL regular season opened for both teams. McKenna was selected first overall at June's draft after the Maple Leafs missed the playoffs for the first time in a decade before beating the lottery odds. While Marchenko was acquired from the Columbus Blue Jackets in a blockbuster trade just over 24 hours prior to puck drop, that saw Matthew Nyes head the other way. "It's pretty hard to forget a day like this," said McKenna, an 18-year-old winger from Whitehorse. "Getting to have that rookie lap, seeing my family on the glass in warm-ups, hearing your name called in player intros, it's all pretty special." Marchenko had a much shorter runway to prepare and only learned around lunchtime he would be able to suit up after his immigration paperwork was completed. McKenna had a few nice minutes, but also had some turnovers he wanted back before finishing a minus two, with one shot on goal in 15 minutes, 19 seconds of action. Marchenko was fired out of a cannon in his debut with eight shot attempts, including four on target, in just over 20 minutes of ice time. He picked up an assist on William Nylander's opener 48 seconds into the first period and had a couple of great chances on Canadiens goaltender Jakub Dobish. The Calgary Flames have signed forward Chase Arrington to a three-year entry-level contract. The deal carries an average annual value of $1.075 million U.S. The Prince George BC native was named captain of the Western Hockey League's Spokane Chiefs for 2026-27, opening his campaign with a goal, two assists, and a fight to register a Gordie Howe hat trick in a 3-2 win. The 18-year-old led Spokane in 2025-26 with a career-best 57 points, 28 goals, 29 assists. Harrington also led the team with 105 penalty minutes in 61 games. He played his first NHL preseason game last Thursday against the Kraken in Seattle. He was Calgary's second-round pick, 36 overall, in the 2026 NHL draft. The Montreal Alouettes shored up their defensive line yesterday, acquiring veteran American Julian Alsar from the Hamilton Tigercats. The two teams made the move ahead of the CFL trade deadline at 4:59 p.m. Eastern Time today. Montreal also secured a 2027 seventh-round pick from Hamilton. Earlier in the day, Montreal 11-3 signed veteran American defensive linesman Dylan Wynn. Wynn had spent the last two seasons with the Alouettes before attending the Ottawa Red Blacks training camp back in May. Hamilton acquired a 2027 fifth-round pick from Montreal for Alsar, who was the East Division's top defensive player last season. The Ticats 4-11 were officially eliminated from playoff contention following last week's 37-35 overtime loss to the Edmonton Elks. Montreal hosts the Winnipeg Blue Bombers 7-7 on Saturday night. Temperatures at 8 degrees Celsius, winds are just 5 kilometers from the east-southeast. This afternoon, a mix of sun and cloud, south winds 13 kilometers per hour, a high of 13. Partly cloudy tonight, southwest winds 15, a high of 9. Mainly sunny skies tomorrow, southwest winds 30 with gusts of 50 in the afternoon, a high of 17. Light rain tomorrow night, temperature of 12. A few showers Friday afternoon, southwest winds 20, a high of 20. Rain coming in overnight, temperature of 10. Chance of a shower Saturday, a high of 13. Gromacatna, cloudy with sunny breaks this afternoon, southwest winds 20, a high of 11. Clear skies tonight, temperature of 9. Mix of sun and cloud tomorrow, southwest winds 40 with gusts to 60, a high of 14. Cloudy with showers tomorrow night, temperature of 11. Marine forecast for the Northeast Gulf. Fog patches dissipating this afternoon. Winds southwest 10 to 15 knots, increasing to 15 to 20 late overnight and to southwest 25 near noon tomorrow. Friday, winds southwest 25 knots, diminishing to 15 late in the day. Saturday, winds variable 10 to 15 knots, increasing to northwest 15 to 20. Sunday, winds southwest 15 to 20 knots. 103 this afternoon, high tide 6.2, 7:25 this evening, low at 2.
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0: Rihanna and Diamonds goes out to you, Sabrina. Very special. Happy birthday. Enjoy your day from Rowena and Willie. Coming from Marcella, Rita and Lloyd. And again from Lorna. Happy birthday, Sab.
1: Shine bright like a diamond. Shine

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I'm going to be a country girl again goes out to our beautiful aunties, Nan and Madeline. Enjoy your day from Jenny and Jason, Jenna, Nathan and girls, Tracy and Derek, Telly and Emily. Happy birthday.

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Coming from Jenny and Jason, Jenna, Nathan, and girls, Derek and Tracy, Telly and Emity. Enjoy. What makes the world go round? Johnny Reed. Happy birthday, Sabrina. From Piercy and Bernice. Coming from Carol, Gladys, and Maynard. To Nanny and Maddie. Happy birthday wishes from Lisette and Zeno, Trina and Gregory. 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

0: Happy birthday, Sabrina, from Piercy and Bernice, coming from Carol, Gladys, and Maynard. Nanny and Madeline, happy birthday from Lizette and Zeno, Trina and Gregory. Also, Madeline and Nanny, a special happy birthday. 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
0: Contest question for the adults of the listening audience with hopes of winning two extra tickets for the Chase to Ace this evening. Today is Wednesday. We do the draw at 2:30. The government seized control of the residential schools for the National Truth and Reconciliation celebration today. It was from the churches in 1969, but in 1980s, only a few schools remained open. Now, the last school, it was the Kivalik All, located in Rankin Inlet, closed what year in the 90s? Good afternoon, you're on the air.
3: 1990.
0: Nope, not 1990. Try again, thanks.
4: Was a place to go. Load a truck up, hit the dirt road. Jump the barbed wire, spread the word. Light the bonfire and call the girls. King.
0: CJ, yes, hello.
5: 1995?
0: Nope, not 95. Try again. The last school, Kivalik All, located in Rankin Inlet, closed what year in the 90s? Hello, you're on the air.
3: 1960?
0: No, it's in the 90s, my dear. In the 1990s.
6: I'm chilling on a dirt road.
0: CJ, yes, hello.
5: 1993?
0: Nope, not 93. Try again, thanks.
6: Oh, that ice cold beer sitting in the console.
0: Good afternoon, you're on the air. Hello.
3: 1996?
0: Yes, it's 1996. Who's calling, please?
3: Marcella.
0: Thank you, Marcella. Have a good day.
3: Too.
0: Bye-bye.
3: Bye.
0: There we go. We're going to jot your name down, Marcella. You'll have a chance to win two extra tickets for the Chase to Ace draw. Good luck. Now for the CJAS prize. Pope Francis traveled to Canada in what year? In what year did Pope Francis travel to Canada, where at the site of a former residential school and in front of Indigenous representatives, he formally apologized for the Catholic Church's role in the residential school system? What year was it that Pope Francis traveled to Canada?
6: Let's go.

0: Give me a call with your answer, adults. Pope Francis traveled to Canada in what year? What year? Where? At the site of a former residential school and in front of Indigenous representatives, he formally apologized for the Catholic Church's role in the residential school system. CJ, yes, hello.
1: 2022?
0: Yes, 2022 is right. There's you, Wanda.
1: Yeah.
0: Have a good day.
1: Thanks.
0: Bye. So, Wanda, we're going to jot your name down. You'll have a chance tomorrow to win the fall tablecloth. Good luck.

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Case Desjardins and Canada Post are closed today for the National Day for Truth and Reconciliation. CJIS will be rebroadcasting 4 o'clock this evening, a segment from Parliament Hill up to 90 minutes. And we will close on Friday, October 2nd, for the holiday.

0: gelato tickets out. The results are coming right up here on CJAS. Who knows? 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The following is the lotto results for Tuesday night, September 29th, starting up your lotto max numbers. 6, 10, 13, 22, 23, 43, and 49. The bonus number, 17. Quebec max numbers, 14, 18, 22, 29, 40, 45, and 49. The bonus number, 44. Banco numbers, 1, 8, 10, 13, 16, 21, 28, 29, 32, 33, 35, 38, 39, 41, 48, 50, 52, 63, 66, and 69. As for the astral, your day is 26, your month August, the year 34, and your sign is Gemini. Lotto poker cards, 4 diamonds, 6 of diamonds, 8 of diamonds, queen of hearts, and the ace of clubs. The extra for your games, 1562023. Tonight's 649's jackpot is at $5 million. The gold ball sits at $14 million. Good luck.
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Hang on, got someone out front out there. Let's see now. Temperature is 9 out there. 9. And the winds are like maybe around 10-ish out there kilometers. Sun setting at 5:36 this evening. Overnight, you got a temperature of 9. Cloudy tomorrow, 17 tomorrow. Beautiful sunshine. You may end up with a millimeter of rain. A wet Friday, 5 to 10 millimeters coming here in St. Augustine. Makatna's at 11 up there. The winds are south, 15 kilometers, 9 overnight, and cloudy. Tomorrow, 14. They may get a millimeter of rain, 10 to 15 millimeters expected for Friday. I'll be back in a bit. I got to take care of my customer.

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2: What you're doing right now, just keep doing it. I'm always amazed by students and this next generation. When I'm in a room full of survivors and I get to talk to them, it's quite powerful. And what I tell them is, with this work that I'm doing across Canada, I've witnessed this next generation, your generation, and that you care and that you're going to make sure this never happens again.
3: Okay, back with some birthday wishes. This one is Philip Phillips and Home. That goes out to two beautiful ladies, Nan and Maddie. Special happy birthday wishes from Lennox and Trisha, Darrell and Lucy, Yvonette and Renry. Birthday wishes from Marsha and Elias, Teresa and Alfred, Fernand and Sabrina. Happy birthday, ladies.

Happy birthday wishes, Nan and Maddie, coming from Lennox and Trisha, Darrell and Lucy, Yvonne and Henry. Birthday wishes from Marshawn, Elias, Teresa, and Alfred, again from Sabrina and Fernon. Lost Frequency and Melody goes out to two lovely ladies, Nan and Maddie. Birthday wishes from Ginger and Gia, Lindsay, Tim, coming from Lindsay and Tim, and Jacob, Stella and Israel, Peggy and Farron, Tamara and Nikki, again from Darcy and Colleen, ladies.

Happy birthday wishes Nan and Maddie from Ginger and Gia, Lindsay, Tim, and Jacob, again from Stella and Israel. Happy birthday, ladies, from Peggy and Farron, Tamara, Nikki, Darcy, and Colleen. Northern Girls, sub, that's for you. Happy birthday wishes from Euner, Antoinette and Marcel, and Greta. Happy birthday, sub, coming from Jelliot and Kellen. Leo Shatler, again, Queenie and Melvin. Happy birthday, sub.

0: Happy birthday wishes sub from Euner, Antoinette and Marcel, Greta. Happy birthday from Jelly and Kellen, Leo Shatler again, Queenie and Melvin sub.
1: September 30th, Truth and Reconciliations Day. 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This day is about the resilience, the dignity, and the strength of those who've walked away from the residential schools, and to reflect on the loss of the families for those who didn't make it back home. The permanent effects of residential schools still have an evident ripple on today's society, and countless families have been affected in Canada. The Truth and Reconciliations Day is a nationwide holiday, so please, wear something orange to commemorate this important day.

0: Hi, my name is Kate. I used to be a prisoner. So was my husband. And so were the kids. For their sake, we had to escape. So I said, let's turn off our devices and go outside. Now we can escape pickleball.
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0: Adults, there's a contest question. Give me a shout. $27.90 line. Got a chance to grab yourself a set of Chase the Ace tickets for this afternoon's 2:30 draw. Keep in mind, 2 o'clock is cutoff time each week for the weekly tickets. Canada Post releases stamps to honor Orange Shirt Day milestone. So how many stamps did Canada Post release? Tell me how many stamps. Good afternoon. Canada Post releases these many stamps. How many to honor Orange Shirt Day milestone? Good afternoon, you're on the air.
1: 10.
0: Nope, not 10, nope. Canada Post releases how many stamps to honor Orange Shirt Day milestone? Good afternoon, you're on the air.
1: 4.
0: 4 is right now. Is that you, Leatrice?
1: Yes.
0: Have a good evening and good luck this evening, Leatrice.
1: Thank you.
0: All right, girl. Bye.
1: Bye.
0: Yep, Canada Post releases 4 stamps to honor Orange Shirt Day. Mm-hmm. So, Leatrice, you got a chance to grab an extra set of tickets there this afternoon. Good luck.

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1: Nine outside. Nine, and the fog has finally gone away. Yeah, the fog has lifted. Sun sets this evening at 5:36. Overnight, you got a temperature of 9 and cloudy. Now, tomorrow is Thursday, October the 1st. You'll have a daytime high of 17. Southwest winds, 30 going 50. Chance of a shower overnight. Friday, going to be a wet Friday. Southwest winds, 20 going 40. Scattered shower during the day. A little bit of light rain coming overnight. So 5 to 10 millimeters you're looking at. Saturday, you got a daytime high of 13. Sunshine, northwest winds, 20 going 30. A little chance of a shower during the day. Clear overnight and 5. Sunday, 13 with sunny skies. Winds west, 25 kilometers. Cloudy and 6 overnight. Now, Monday is a wet one. It'll be rain throughout the day and overnight. Could be 10 to 20 millimeters coming. Winds south, 20 going 30. Now, Macatna's at 11 up there. The winds are south, going up to 15 kilometers. Sunsetting at 5:37 this evening. Tonight, they got a temperature of 9, cloudy. Tomorrow, Thursday, they're looking at a high of 14. They got a mix of sun and clouds. Southwest winds, 40 going 60. A millimeter of rain overnight. Wet for Friday. Light rain in the day. Some again overnight. 10 up to 15 millimeters. Southwest winds, 30 going 50. Saturday, high of 13. Winds northwest, 20 going 40. Cloudy overnight and 6. And Sunday, they got 11 coming. Sunshine, southwest winds, 20 going 40. Chance of a shower overnight and a wet Monday up to about 10 millimeters of rain. The marine forecast. Got winds southwest, 10 to 15 knots, 15 to 20 overnight, 25 by tomorrow afternoon. For a tide, 719 out in Big Bay, it's going to be low at 1.3 feet. 12:45 in the morning, high at 4.6. 7:25, saltwater tides low at 2 feet. 1:57 in the morning, high at 4.9 feet.

It happens. That goes out to you, sub. Happy birthday wishes. From Jordan, Stephanie and family, Robin and Aiden. Happy birthday, sub, from Emily and Telly, Olga and David, Kevin and Leatrice, Wanda and Jesse. Have a good birthday.

Happy birthday, sub, coming from Wanda and Jesse, Olga and David. Birthday wishes from Emily and Telly. Happy birthday, sub, from Robin and Aiden, Jordan, Stephanie and family, again, Kevin and Leatrice. Charlie Robinson of my hometown goes out to the birthday ladies, aunties, Nan and Maddie. With love from Jagger, Kira and the boys. Happy birthday, beautiful ladies from Carmella, Gladys and Aurel, Rita and Lloydie. Again, enjoy your birthdays, ladies, from Ronnie, Lillian and Ruben.

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With love from Jagger, Kira, and boys. Happy birthday, ladies, from Carmela, Gladys, and Arel. Again, Rita and Lloyd. Happy birthday, ladies, from Ronnie, Lillian, and Ruben. Dime Store Cowgirl sub. Happy birthday wishes from Benita and Murray, Brenda and Clayton, Flory. Happy birthday again from Sally and Monty sub. Patty Lasar. Again, Ronnie Driscoll.

Happy birthday sub from Benita Dan Murray, Ronnie Driscoll. Birthday wishes from Brenda and Clayton, Flory. Happy birthday sub from Patty Lasar, again, Sally and Monty.

0: Adults, here's their little contest question. Chance to grab yourself a set of Chase the Ace tickets this afternoon's 2:30 draw. Now, those four stamps that Canada Post released in honor of Orange Shirt Day, what are the stamps shaped like? The stamps are shaped like what? What are those stamps? What are those stamps shaped like? What kind of shape are those stamps? The four stamps that Canada Post released? Yeah, they released four stamps in honor Orange Shirt Day milestone. The stamps are in what shape? What kind of shape are the stamps? The stamps are what kind of a shape? They're shaped like what, the stamps? What are they shaped like? 2790 line. Now, 4 o'clock this evening, 4 o'clock this evening, CJAS is going to rebroadcast for the Orange Shirt Day, National Truth and Reconciliation, 4 o'clock this evening. Good afternoon, you're on the air. T-shirt is right. There's you, Leatrice.
1: Yes.
0: Good luck again there, girl.
1: Thank you.
0: See you later. Bye. There you go. Yep. It's they're shaped like a T-shirt. They're shaped like a T-shirt. Okay. Time for more requests. Yep. Saltwater Gospel goes out to the birthday ladies, two beautiful ladies, Nan and Maddie. Happy birthday wishes from Rowena and Willie, Carol, Alice and Gary. Happy birthday, ladies, from Lorna, Esther Jane and Kennett, Blanche, and again from Ralph and Lorena.

Happy birthday to you ladies, Maddie and Nan from Blanche, Esther Jane and Kennett, again from Lorna. Birthday wishes from Allison, Gary, Carol, Rowena and Willie, Ralph and Lorena. Kingdom Affair, Cameron Whitcomb, that's for you, sub. Happy birthday wishes from Marcel and Veronica, Marsha and Elias, Kimmy and Marky. Happy birthday, sub, from Teresa and Alfred, Darrell, Lucy and family, Israel and Stella, again, Jonah and Gee.

Happy birthday wishes to your sub coming from Jonah and Guy, Stella and Israel. Happy birthday wishes again, sub coming from the Ralusian family, Teresa and Alfred, Kimmy and Marky. Birthday wishes from Marshawn Elias, again from Marcel and Veronica, sub.

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1: 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A woman accused of spraying bullets at Rihanna and A$AP's Rocky's home. Hitting a trailer, the celebrity couple was inside and a nursery. Their kids were in was found mentally component to stand trial by a judge on Tuesday. Ivana Lizette, 36, of Orlando, Florida, has pleaded not guilty to trying to murder a singing superstar, plus more than a dozen other felony charges stemming from the shooting in March. No one was injured, but bullets tore through an Airstream trailer that Rihanna and A$AP Rocky were in at the time. Shots also struck the wall of a nursery. Their small children were in. At a brief hearing in Los Angeles County Court, Judge Maria issued that she is ready for ruling after psychic evaluations. Rock legend is ending his tour career after 60 years plus, following a heart procedure and several canceled shows earlier this year. Rod Stewart is finally calling it quits, at least when it comes to life on the road. The 81-year-old rock legend announced that his upcoming, the final encore tour, will be his last, bringing to an end more than six decades of performing around the world. The time has come to say farewell to life on the road after more than six decades. The final encore will most definitely be my last, he said in a statement. I've been singing the music I love since I was 19 years old, and I've had the privilege of taking it around the world to all of you. It has given me a life beyond anything I could ever have imagined. I hope I've given you some fond memories in return. Charles Kelly, who was one-third of the country group L.A., has been diagnosed with a rare form of blood cancer called multiple myeloma. The singer announces news in a video posted to social media with his wife, Cassie, by his side. He said he's optimistic about his treatment and his care team and hopes to continue to work and perform as much as possible. He undergoes treatment. Right now, I feel great, he told fans. Even going out on stage last weekend, even after knowing the news, I was like, this is where I belong. I need to be happy and doing what I love to do, and spending and soaking up as much time as I can with my family as well. But I'm hopeful. I really am. Kelly says that a couple of random rib fractures prompted his doctors to order blood tests and one revealed evidence of the multiple myeloma. Winona Judd gets raw, complicated feelings for late mom Naomi, her daughter's troubles finding forgiveness. I feel like this is the most honest and vulnerable I've ever been, the singer says as for her new album, The Hard Truth, which was inspired by love and pain. While Winona Judd was working on her deeply personal new album, her day started with Tennessee and ended in tears. I will march down to the studio with a determination and walk back to the house and just cry the whole way home, says the country star, now 62, who recorded The Hard Truth. Her first album in a decade, on her sprawling 1,000-acre property near Franklin, Tennessee. When she sits down with People magazine on a September afternoon at a hilltop estate not far from her home, her voice is steady as she recalls the emotional moments. It was both painful and healing, says Judd, clad in a rhinestone-studded tee featuring the face of her late friend, Dolly Parton. It felt like I was standing in church giving my testimony. Call this country music confessional, the gospel according to Winona. The singer's first album since her mom and former collaborator, Naomi Judd, died by suicide at the age of 76 in 2022, chronicles a lifetime of love and hurt. Raw and real is what this album is, she says. Winona co-wrote 9 of the album's 10 tracks with her husband of 14 years, musician and producer Cacus Moser. And the songs lay bare her complicated feelings for her mother. I love you, I need you, I hate you some days, she sings on one. The pain of never getting to know her biological father, whose identity Naomi kept secret for decades, and her anguish over her estranged daughter Grace Kelly Turdy, who has struggled with addiction and is now serving a 15-month sentence in a Virginia jail. Adam Levine says Queen Latifah has the best team after she beats him in a battle for four-chair turn on The Voice. Despite being a rookie coach on The Voice, Queen Latifah isn't going down without a fight. During Monday's episode of the NBC singing competition series, Latifah charmed contestant Shari on her team after she impressive blind audition, and coach Adam Levine mourned the loss. When I was asked to be a coach on the show, I prayed about it, and this is one of the things I prayed for, that I can be helpful to someone that is so amazing and deserves to be seen in front of the world, Latifah said in a confession. Meanwhile, the Maroon 5 frontman who fought hard for Shari said Latifah is off to a great start on the show. Queen Latifah's team is stacked. She came to play. She's a gamer. I think she's got the best team right now, Levine said. Temperature is 10 outside, 10. The winds are really, really light out there. Yes, really light. Sunsets at 5:36 this evening. Cloudy overnight tonight with a temperature of 9. Tomorrow, Thursday, you'll reach a daytime high of 17. Sunny skies. You might get a little shower there, but it won't come until late before you would get it. Probably not till overnight time. Only a millimeter, though. Southwest winds, 30 going 50. Friday, the winds southwest, 20 going 40. Got a scattered shower in the day. Maybe up to about 3 millimeters. Could get another 5 millimeters coming again overnight. Saturday, 13. Northwest winds, 20 going 30. You got sunny skies, clear overnight, and 5. 13 again on Sunday. Beautiful sunshine. Winds west, 25 kilometers. Cloudy overnight and 6. Monday is a wet one. 10 to 15 millimeters of rain. Winds south, 20 going 30. Macatna's at 11 up there. South winds going up to 15 kilometers. Sun setting at 5:37 this evening. Overnight, a temperature of 9 and cloudy. Tomorrow, Thursday, they'll reach a high of 14. Southwest winds 40 going 60. A millimeter of rain tomorrow night. Wet Friday. During the day, they get about 3 millimeters and about 10 millimeters coming overnight. Southwest winds 30 going 50. 13 on Saturday. Winds from the northwest, 20 going 40, with a mix of sun and cloud. Cloudy overnight and 6. Sunday, 11. Southwest winds, 20 going 40. Sunny skies, cloudy and 8 overnight. A wet Monday, up to about 10 millimeters. South winds, 20 going 40. The marine forecast got cloudy skies with southwest winds overnight tonight, 15 to 20 knots, 25 by tomorrow afternoon. Friday, 25 knots to southwest, backing to 15 late in the day. 7:19 tonight out in Big Bay, tide is going to be low, 1.3 feet. 12:45 in the morning, high at 4.6. 7:25 tonight, saltwater tide is low at 2 feet. 1:57 in the morning, high at 4.9 feet. 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

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Birthday wishes going out to the ladies, Nan and Maddie. Madeline, happy birthday wishes, ladies. From Marion Dwight, Solange and Dieter, Miva Shatler. Birthday wishes from Marcella Euner. Happy birthday from Veronica and Marcel, and again, Sally and Monty. Ladies, airs in my father's house.

Happy birthday wishes to the ladies, Nan and Madeline. From Marion Dwight, Solange and Dieter, Miva Shatler. Birthday wishes from Marcella Euner. Happy birthday from Veronica and Marcel, Sally and Monty. Spice Girls and Spice Up Your Life sub. Birthday wishes to you from Courtney, J. Lee, and J. Mall. From Yvette, Trina and Gregory, Randy and Bev. Happy birthday sub. From Lorette, Tayson and Girls, Lisa and Zeno, Judah, Rhonda, again from Melinda and Henry.

happy birthday wishes to your sub from Melinda and Henry, Jude and Rhonda, Lisette and Zeno, Laurette, Tayson and the girls. Happy birthday coming from Randy and Bev, Trina and Gregory, Yvette, again coming from Courtney, J. Lee and Jamal. Green and White two-story house goes out to the birthday ladies, Nan and Madeline, coming from Murray and Benita, Percy and Bernice, Antoinette and Marcel, again Phyllis. Happy birthday, ladies, from Gladys and Maynard, Gretti and Lionel, again Tidora.

Happy birthday to the ladies, Nan and Madeline, from Percy and Bernice, Antoinette and Marcel, Phyllis, Gladys and Maynard, Gretti and Lionel, Tudora. Again, birthday ladies from Murray and Benita. Okay, so your names are in the bag for those of you who called today with those set of tickets, two sets of tickets actually, paid by an audience member. All ladies in the bag today. Yep, all ladies. So good luck to you and hope you enjoyed your day calling in with those contest questions. First name out the bag is Leatrice. There you go, Leatrice. You got two tickets for yourself. And the other name out the bag, dun-dun-dun, is Goretti. So Leatrice and Goretti. Good luck later, girls.

0: Orange Shirt Day is important because it gives everyone a chance to learn. Remember,
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2: What you're doing right now, just keep doing it. 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And what I tell them is, with this work that I'm doing across Canada, I've witnessed this next generation, your generation, and that you care, and that you're going to make sure this never happens again.

2:30. Yep, time for another Chase the Ace draw. It's week number 11 today. Money collected, $235. Times 40% equals 94. $235 minus $94 leaves us with $141. Divided by 2, $70 for the winner. $70 added to the $914 where the pot was standing last week. The ace of spades is worth $984. Again, thank you and good luck.

0: Turdy going 50, sunny skies, chance of a shower overnight Friday. Southwest winds 20 going 40. Scattered shower during the day, rain again overnight, 5 to 10 millimeters. Saturday, you'll get a high of 13. Northwest winds 20 going 30. Sunny, small chance of a shower. Cloudy overnight and a temperature of 5. Sunday, you got 13. Winds west 25 kilometers. Sunny skies, cloudy overnight and 6. Monday, a wet Monday. 10 to 15 millimeters of rain. South winds 20 going 30. Macatna's at 11 with south winds up to 15 kilometers. Sun setting at 5:37 this evening. Cloudy overnight, a temperature of 9. Tomorrow, Thursday. They'll reach daytime high of 14. Southwest winds 40 going 60 with a mix of sun and cloud. Millimeter of rain overnight. Friday, they got showers on and off during the day. 10 millimeters of rain coming overnight. Southwest winds 30 going 50. 13 for Saturday. Northwest winds 20 going 40. Mix of sun and cloud. Cloudy overnight and 6. Sunday 11. Winds southwest 20 going 40. Beautiful sunshine. As for Monday, they're going to have a wet one. A little bit of rain in the day. A little bit more night, up to about 10 millimeters. Winds south 20 at times going 40. The marine forecast got winds coming in from the southwest, 15 to 20 knots, 25 by tomorrow noontime. Friday, southwest, 25 knots, backing to 15 late in the day. 7:19 tonight out in Big Bay, tide is going to be low, 1.3 feet. 12:45 in the morning, high at 4.6. 7:25, saltwater tide is low at 2 feet. 1:57 in the morning, high at 4.9.
1: This is something new, the Casper Slide Part 2, featuring the Platinum Band. And this time, we're gonna get funky. Funky. Funky. Funky. 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

Turn it up. To the left. 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One hop this time. One hop this time. Reverse. Reverse. Slide to the left. Slide to the right. Reverse, reverse. 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

0: Thank you to the CJIS bingo players and volunteers for joining us on Wednesday evening. 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
1: 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Happy birthday wishes coming from Carmella, Janet, Taylor, Christina, and family again, Mary and Dwight.

happy birthday wishes sub coming from Solange and Dieter, Miva Shatler. Happy birthday wishes coming from Carmella, Janet, Taylor, Christina, and family again, Mary and Dwight. Happy birthday wishes to the beautiful ladies, Nan and Madeline, coming from Joy, Willard, and family. Happy birthday, ladies, from Trudy, Danny, and family. Vince, birthday wishes from Mary and Randy. Happy birthday, ladies, coming from Melissa and Marcel, again from Janet.

Happy birthday wishes to the beautiful ladies, Nan and Madeline, coming from Joy Willard and family. Happy birthday, ladies, from Trudy, Danny, and family. Vince, birthday wishes from Marriott and Randy. Happy birthday, ladies, coming from Melissa and Marcel, again from Jeanette.

0: September 30th marks the fifth National Day for True Reconciliation to confront the enduring legacy of Canada's residential school system, honor survivors, and commit to meaningful action. Orange Shirt Day, founded in 2013 by Phyllis Webstad, is observed on September 30th. Orange Shirt Day honors First Nations, Métis, Inuit survivors, or residential school members, the children who never return home, and acknowledges the intergenerational trauma carried by families and communities. Wearing orange is a visible act of remembrance, solidarity, and tribute to survivors, and a way to honor the more than 4,200 children identified in unmarked graves and the 150,000 children who attended residential schools across Canada. Happy birthday, sub, coming from Trudy, Danny, and family, Lennox and Tricia. Birthday wishes, sub, from Peggy and Farron, Bruno, Melissa, and family, Ida and Leo, again, Charlotte.
1: There are many people who drink in moderation, with no problems, social, moral, or medical. They have learned to enjoy liquor without letting it upset the functioning of their body and mind. It relaxes you, makes you more congenial.
2: I just had one sip.
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1: Happy birthday sub coming from Trudy, Danny, and family, Lennox and Trisha. Birthday wishes sub from Peggy and Farron, Bruno, Melissa, and family, Ida and Leo, again, Charlotte. Happy birthday to the ladies, Nan and Maddie, coming from Taylor, Christina, and family, Jonah and Gee. Birthday wishes from Rachel and Terry, Kimmy and Marky. Happy birthday from Sonia, Jamie, and Kennedy, again, Mario.

0: while we're here.
1: Happy birthday to the ladies, Nan and Maddie. Coming from Taylor, Christina, and family, Jonah and Guy. Birthday wishes from Rachel and Terry, Kimmy and Marky. Happy birthday from Sonia, Jamie, and Kennedy. Again, Marielle.

The two-hour mix show has drawn to the end for the day. We hope you enjoy the fantastic music and the entertainment news. Stay tuned to the RPC. Have a great one.

0: It's 3 o'clock, and welcome to the RPC show on CJAS. Coming up on the show, your 4 o'clock news segment, updated weather forecast, trivia, and a great variety of music. 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Partly cloudy tonight, southwest winds 15, a high of 9. Mainly sunny skies tomorrow afternoon, southwest winds 30, temperature of 17. Light rain coming in overnight, southwest winds 24 kilometers per hour, high of 12. Friday, a few showers, a high of 20. Rain overnight, 5 millimeters, temperature of 10. Chance of a shower Saturday, temperature of 13. Clear skies overnight, temperature of 5. Sunday's outlook, a mix of sun and cloud, a high of 13. Marine forecast for the Northeast Gulf. Winds southwest 10 to 15 knots, increasing to 15 to 20 late overnight and southwest 25 near noon tomorrow. Friday, winds southwest 25 knots, diminishing to variable 15 late in the day. Saturday, winds variable 10 to 15 knots, increasing to northwest 15 to 20. Sunday, winds southwest 15 to 20 knots. North Shore and Lower North Shore. Baie-Comeau, Sept-Îles, Port Cartier, Mingani, and Anticosti. Fog patches developing late this evening, temperature of 6. Natasquan and Chevry clearing this evening, fog patches developing tonight, a low of 7. Blasablanc, mainly cloudy. Fog patches, a low of 8. Weather forecast brought to you by CJAS.
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The Junior Canadian Rangers Patrol of St. Augustine. Established in March 2001, the patrol welcomes all youth ages 12 to 18 to be part of something fantastic.

The Junior Canadian Rangers of St. Augustine is a program that helps youths aged 12 to 18 develop ranger, life, and traditional skills. Ranger skills such as first aid training, navigating with a map, compass, and GPS, and tying knots and lashes. Life skills like managing stress, resolving conflicts, and assisting in the well-being of others. And traditional skills such as unique art opportunities like carving, and training in traditional hunting practices like archery. To learn more of the opportunities and skills the JCR brings, visit their page on the Government of Canada's website.

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1: Weather forecast issued by Environment Canada, brought to you by CJAS. Partly cloudy tonight, southwest winds 15, a high up 9. Mainly sunny skies tomorrow afternoon, southwest winds 30, temperature up 17. Light rain coming in overnight, southwest winds 24 kilometers per hour, high of 12. Friday, a few showers, a high up 20. Rain overnight, 5 millimeters, temperature up 10. Chance of a shower Saturday, temperature of 13. Clear skies overnight, temperature of 5. Sunday's outlook, a mix of sun and cloud, a high up 13. Marine forecast for the Northeast Gulf. Winds southwest 10 to 15 knots, increasing to 15 to 20 late overnight, and southwest 25 near noon tomorrow. Friday, winds southwest 25 knots, diminishing to variable 15 late in the day. Saturday, winds variable 10 to 15 knots, increasing to northwest 15 to 20. Sunday, winds southwest 15 to 20 knots. North Shore and Lower North Shore. Baie-Comeau, Sept-Îles, Port Cartier, Mingani, and Anticosti. Fog patches developing late this evening, temperature up 6. Natasquan and Chevry clearing this evening, fog patches developing tonight, a low up 7. Blassablanc, mainly cloudy, fog patches, a low off 8. Weather forecast brought to you by CJAS.
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1: Truth and Reconciliation Commission and its calls to action. There were 140 federally run residential schools in Canada that operated between 1867 and 1996. Survivors advocated for recognition and reparations and demanded accountability for the intergenerational impacts of armed cost. Their efforts culminated in the Indian Residential School Settlement Agreement, apologies by the government, the establishment of the Truth and Reconciliation Commission, the creation of the National Center for Truth and Reconciliation. The Truth and Reconciliation Commission ran from

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You are one of the most important people in the world. 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

0: Good afternoon. 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First, I begin by acknowledging that beautiful prayer song, Chimiigwech, to the Eagle River Singers, who I affectionately call the Kokum Boys. Kichimiigwech for that beautiful song, and to you, Amanda, Chimiigwech for the beautiful voice. Let's give them a round of applause. They sang for the survivors and their families. The voice of love. Chimiigwech, the voice of love, Miigwech. And all of these young boys and this young woman, they are intergenerational survivors, and we lift our hearts to them and their families as well. Miigwech. I love you guys. Kizagin. To all the survivors who are here, to all the elders, Your Excellency, the Grand Chiefs, all the leaders, the men, the women, the children, all of Canada, welcome. Welcome to this beautiful day, September 30th, that we gather to share our love and we give thanks to Creator. We say Chimiigwech to Gishiminado. We thank the Creator for His love and for bringing us together. We put our hearts and our mind and our spirit as one to give thanks to the ancestors and to all the children who did not make it home. And the Creator takes our voice and our love and our heart to all of the children. We say Miigwech, Nijen Wendaganago Mama Weniniwag. We say Miigwech, Gishiminado. We thank them for their love. Creator, thank you for bringing us here today together once again. And my prayer for all who are here, that the drum and the songs continue. We thank you for those beautiful songs and prayers since time immemorial. We thank you, Creator, for the survivors and their strength. And Creator, the prayer that is said here today is that September 30th is a day of love. And may we all of Canada, to carry that love each and every day, to wear this horn shirt every day in our hearts. And Creator, may our love overcome all, and we thank you for that love that you've given us. It is said by our ancestors, and it is also said by our elders, to always acknowledge those and everyone, even those that may be harboring some sadness, and those that may be carrying not good words. And Creator, we ask that all our love here today will overcome all that negativity, because today what you've blessed us with is the love and the strength of all of our survivors, and may Mother Earth continue to uphold us. We thank you, Creator, with all our love for blessing us with your kindness. And today, let us walk on that road of goodness, that road of kindness, and that road of love. Miigwech Gishiminado for loving us. Chimiigwech Kakina, Miigwech Kibijayego Ma Nongum, Kizagiyin. Thank you to each and every one of you for being here together and lifting our hearts in prayer for our survivors to honor, to commemorate, and to remember. And just let's love one another today and tomorrow. Let's proudly wear our orange shirt every day. Miigwech to all of you. Thank you. Miigwech. Love you all.
1: Merci, aînée Claudette Commanda, pour votre belle prière. Je m'appelle Mélissa Mullen-Dupuis.
2: My name is Melissa Mullen-Dupuis, and I'm an Inuit from Bécancour, Quebec, and I'm a survivor of the school.
3: Earl Wood, Uteoche, Unutskopone, Nagota Segaski, Getaki.
4: We are here on the unceded
3: unsurrendered territory of the Anishinaabe Algonquin Nation. You might know it as Ottawa.
1: This is remembering the children. Please give a warm welcome to the residential school survivors that are with us here and those back at home. And Earl, we can't forget to honor the Bentwood Box.
3: Yes, that's right, Melissa. This Bentwood Box is sacred and carries personal items of healing and hope for First Nations, Inuit, and Métis survivors of residential institutions. It was handcrafted by Luke Marston, a Coast Salish artist. He created it for the Truth and Reconciliation Commission of Canada. And it is with us each year here on Parliament Hill.
1: I love seeing it every year, and I love seeing all of you here for National Day of Truth and Reconciliation, Orange Shirt Day. I've been thinking a lot about this day and how much we have overcome as Indigenous people across Canada, well, this land they call Canada, the potlatch ban, the repression of voting rights, languages beaten out of us, stolen land, the forced adoptions, and the removal of our children from multiple generations.
3: But we are still here. We are in a movement and time of reclamation of our languages and cultures, enforcing treaty rights, and our people standing tall. We have always been scientists, musicians, and doctors, using traditional medicine from the land, long before the settlers arrived. Melissa.
1: Merci, Earl. Let's remember that today,
2: thank you, Earl,
1: and every day, we are still here. Nous sommes ici pour commémorer notre survie.
2: We're here to remember our survival, the survival of the children that went home after having lived in the schools that tried to destroy their souls, and to remember the schools that never returned home and that are still waiting to be found by their families.
3: We must never allow residential school deniers and racists to have a louder voice than ours. For our voice hold the truth, along with the millions of records about the destruction these institutions cost our people.
1: Oui, nous ne devons jamais laisser ceux qui nient.
2: Yes, we must never let those who deny the reality of residential schools to have a voice that's louder than ours. Our voices tell the truth.
1: And here to share his truth is Bernard Andreessen. Bernard was born and raised in Tuktoyaktuk, Northwest Territories. He is a survivor of the Stringer Hall Residential School in Inuvik and now lives in Vancouver.
3: Bernard is the author of the graphic memoir Makialuk, which shares his powerful story of survival, resilience, and healing. He remains deeply connected to his culture and loves sharing the richness and beauty of the Inuvialuit. Please welcome Bernard Andreessen.
4: Thank you, everyone, and thank you to the Algonquin people for inviting me here to your territory to share a part of my story. I am honored to be here today to share stories of residential school survivors. We have come a long way. Take the Indian from the child. You can't do that. It's next to impossible. A lot of us lost our language. But today, you hear from a few who have their language, and I think that's so inspiring. Today, I'm proud of who I am, where I come from. My Inuvialuit name is Manilaluk, and all those other ones that all my family, my friends, and all the ones who came, who was on my journey. Most communities are working towards a better education for our children. They're making sure that the schools are in the region now. They don't have to go anywhere. They can stay in their region so the child can be raised by the community today, from kindergarten to grade 12, and also our languages, which is Inuvialuit. Children are not separated from family and loved ones. The stories are important because of how the places were run. The other Stringer Hall students, many of them have passed on and never came to this far in their life. So it's for them that I'm thankful. Thank you so much.
1: Merci Bernard d'avoir partagé.
2: Thank you, Bernard, for having shared your story with us today. It's not an easy thing to stand up here before the people of our country and share some of these darkest moments of your life. It's difficult to listen to this testimony, but we have to listen to it. We should never forget what the system tried to do to us. The only objective of the churches and other institutions managed by the government was to assimilate Indigenous children to the white Canadian society.
1: There were over 150,000 First Nation, Métis, and Inuit children who were taken and forced into these institutions where they suffered from neglect, malnutrition, physical and sexual abuse, and experimentation on their little bodies. Thousands of them did not make it home and died from the love, far from the love of the safety of their family.
3: The Canadian government and churches also created the day school system to break Indigenous children, to tear them away from their culture and human rights. Indian hospitals and sanatoriums were also built to do the same thing where our people died in isolation. Kiskinawatuagamwa, egi usi tagatege, eta egi utaskiya. Awasisagwiya, kipakit newak, kawitagwe magic, unigiwawa, apu uwakumakanwawa. Maga, kiktemahewak, kituwasim snawa.
1: The first residential school opened in 1828. It was called the Mohawk Institute. But the 15,000 children from more than 60 communities across the country who went there called it the Mush Hole.
3: The last of these institutions was in Saskatchewan. Labrette Residential School finally closed in 1998. That is 170 years of genocide and attempted assimilation.
1: Longer than Canada has been a country. And as a Canadian, that should infuriate you. Je dis souvent, nous n'avons pas choisi notre colonisateur.
2: I often say we didn't choose the colonizer, and that is why French is my mother tongue. In Quebec, we were taught French, and we're not allowed to learn our traditional languages.
1: Yunan.
3: That is why we call people who went to these institutions survivors. Jeannie Ehakokalak is Inuk. She is the former mayor of Cambridge Bay, a former MLA of Nunavut, and a lifetime advocate for Inuit communities' healing and reconciliation.
1: Jeannie n'avait que 4 ans lorsqu'elle a été arrachée de sa famille et envoyée dans un pensionnat autochtone. Elle a consacré sa vie au service public.
2: She was only 4 years old when she was taken from her family and sent to an indigenous school. She had devoted her life to public service and telling her own story and failure to make others aware of the long-lasting effects of these residential schools.
5: Welcome. My name is Jeannie Hakloa. My Inuk name is Hakunga, after my grandmother. I'm a residential school survivor, born on the distant early warning site of Cam 1 on Jenny Lind Island, where most of my siblings were born and raised. I was first taken along with my siblings to attend residential school in Inuvik, Northwest Territories at Stringer Hall. I don't remember much of my first year as I was too young. After being away from home for 10 months, we were finally able to go home for the summer. My sister told me when we got home and entered Mom and Dad's house, she said, "Go say hello. Go give them hugs and kisses." I said, "Those are not my parents." Because I was so young, I also lost my language, but regained it as my parents, my grandparents, and my siblings, we spoke Inuinnaqtun in our household. I remember very vividly an experience I had in Stringer Hall. My cousins, it was her first year, and for the first few nights, being a little child, she was scared, and it was very hard for her. I remember being in a large dorm. It was bedtime, and I could hear my cousin calling my name, and she was crying. So I crawled on the floor, crawled to her bed, laid in bed with her until she fell asleep. And I did this for quite a while until she stopped calling my name. Over the years, I have been thinking about how I felt when all this residential school stuff came about. And I asked myself, was I satisfied when I received my common experience payment? No, I wasn't. Was I satisfied when the government said sorry? No, I wasn't. Was I satisfied when the church apologized? No, I wasn't. Sorry isn't enough for some. As a survivor, I have always been motivated by service, focusing on strengthening systems that affect daily lives of Inuit, like me. It's time to see tangible action. It's time we take back what was taken away and work towards a journey that will help us heal, renew, and gain our culture and heritage, to gain our identity. Not only for ourselves, but for our children, our grandchildren, and our great-grandchildren. I thank them for asking me to come and speak today. Thank you very much.
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6: Thank you, Jeannie, for sharing your heart with us. When I found out this next performer was going to be singing here today, I felt my spirit rise up. It's not often that Inuit get to share a national stage. The Inuit Nation is made up of 30,000 strong people, but they live across Quebec and Labrador. For Pekunumachint First Nation, she is a writer, actress, performance artist, and musician. She was the first Indigenous person to win the Francofert competition for emerging musician in Quebec. So please welcome Soleil Lumière.
7: 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Love is the strongest.

0: She is the executive director of the National Center for Truth and Reconciliation and the associate vice president, Indigenous Reconciliation at the University of Manitoba. She will share the story of the memorial cloth. Please welcome from Roseau River Anishinaabe First Nation, Stephanie Scott.
1: Buju, Miskwanakwatakwe, Indigenakaz, Wabashishi Dodem. Good afternoon. My Anishinaabe name is Red Cloud Woman, and I am of the Martin Clan. I come to you from Treaty 1 territory, and my family is from the Roseau River Anishinaabe First Nation. My mother was a residential school survivor, and I am a 60 scoop survivor. I am grateful to gather today on the unceded and unsurrendered lands of the Algonquin Anishinaabe Nation. Elder Kamanda, Miigwech for your beautiful words and for the warm welcome to your territory. Thank you to our MCs, the Eagle River Singers, and all of today's powerful speakers and performers. To the First Nations, Inuit, and Métis leaders here with us, Miigwech for your tireless work on behalf of our people. And to the partners and federal leaders, thank you for your continued support for standing beside us. We welcome Her Excellency, Governor General Louise Arbour. We are deeply grateful for your lifelong championship of human rights, being a TRC honorary witness, and for your presence today. Most of all, I want to acknowledge and say Miigwech to survivors and families who are with us today and those watching across the country. We are here for you and we are here because of you. Without your strength, your courage, and your fierce determination, the truth of the residential school system would still be buried in silence. I am honored to do this work alongside you, to stand in solidarity against denialism, to combat racism through education, and to see so many people, both Indigenous and non-Indigenous, standing together as one. Millions of people join us each year, but Canada is not the only one paying attention. Around the world, there is a growing interest in this country's journey towards healing. At the National Center for Truth and Reconciliation, we hear from people across the globe who are working to address the lasting harms of genocide and crimes against humanity. They look to Canada for inspiration and guidance, seeing a nation of vast wealth and resources, and hearing Canada champion standards of human rights and justice on the world stage. Naturally, they expect that Canada would be doing everything possible to undo the harm of residential schools. But then I have to share the reality. Yes, we have come a long way, but there still is a very long way to go. Canada has an undeniable responsibility to heal the enduring harms of the residential school system and to confront the hatred, systemic racism, and injustices Indigenous people continue to face in this land. Time and time again, we see truth and reconciliation being treated as simply another policy commitment. Funding comes and funding goes. Commitments are made one day and broken the next. And to make matters worse, we are seeing a rising wave of residential school denialism, racist diatribe that tries to dehumanize us and incite violence. But we are better than that. And we are stronger than that because we know our own power. Survivors have fought for decades to defend their truths and confront the distortion of history, while our legal system still fails to recognize denialism for what it is: hatred disguised as free speech. And that's why moments like this matter. All of you hold the power to honor survivors and to demand accountability, not only from our leaders, but from one another. Truth and reconciliation is an ongoing responsibility, a human rights obligation, and a sacred commitment. One day, there will be no survivors left to share their truths, and we must recognize the urgency of this time. Next September, we faced an irreplaceable loss through the destruction of the independent assessment process records, and this is a stark reminder that history can be erased. It is up to each of us to make sure that the past is not forgotten, that we protect the historical records, and the work of truth and reconciliation must continue. I am now deeply honored to introduce the memorial cloth, a 60-meter commemoration bearing the names of thousands of children that died as a result of residential schools. The memorial cloth is a powerful visual reminder of why truth-telling matters. It represents the lives of children lost and the difficult work of verifying

0: born in Montreal, Quebec. Her career has spanned academia, international criminal law, and global human rights. Her judicial career began in 1987 with her appointment to the Supreme Court of Ontario, and was later appointed to the Supreme Court of Canada, where she served for 5 years. She was also an honorary witness for the Truth and Reconciliation Commission. Parmi les nombreux prix et distinctions qu'elle a reçus,
1: amongst the numerous prizes that she received, she's a great officer of the National Order of Quebec, companion of the Order of Canada. Please warmly greet the 31st Governor General of Canada, Her Right Honourable Louise Arbour.
2: Survivors of residential school, Indigenous elders and leaders, parlementaires et sénateurs, étudiants, invités,
1: parliamentarians, senators, guests, and students.
2: Depuis 5 ans, le 30 septembre, le moment de réflexion.
1: It's now been 5 years that 30 September is a moment of thinking in Canada. It reminds us of the deep wounds that families and children suffered when the children were sent to residential schools. We know that it's essential that the truth of the experience of survivors remain in our collective memories, even if it is very difficult to understand.
2: Means much more than remembering the past. It is how we begin to shape a different future. The right to truth is fundamental to any society seeking to come to terms with a painful past and move forward on the path of reconciliation. But remembering is only one step. It must be accompanied by a commitment to ensuring that injustices are never, ever repeated. We must build institutions. We must build institutions, relationships, and attitudes that foster an environment where every person is treated with dignity, with equality, and respect. And we must also confront all forms of denialism that persist despite extensive historical records and undisputable body of evidence, including firsthand survivor testimony. This leaves no room for doubt about the history and impact of residential schools. Aujourd'hui, en cette journée nationale de la vérité et de la réconciliation,
1: today, in this International Day of Truth and Reconciliation, let us listen to the testimonies of survivors and the international intergenerational victims and pass them on to our youth and those around us. Let us also talk of our responsibilities as allies of Indigenous peoples. We all have a responsibility to recognize and challenge the dismissive, hurtful, or discriminatory attitudes that lie at the root of injustices, such as those perpetrated by the residential school system.
2: We need to stand together to face the future with strength. None of us is less deserving of respect or less entitled to protection. Let us therefore show solidarity by affirming the rights of Indigenous peoples, respecting their priorities, and recognizing their leadership in shaping the future. Let us also show solidarity through concrete actions that will support healing, the revitalization of Indigenous languages, and the transmission of cultures and traditions. Engageons-nous ensemble à bâtir un avenir où tous les enfants du Canada.
1: Let us work together to build a future where all children in Canada can realize their ambitions in being proud of their culture. Thank you. Merci.
0: Merci, Son Excellence.
1: Thank you, Your Excellency.
0: Earl, ça fait un an que je t'ai pas vu. Qu'est-ce que t'as fait dans la dernière année?
3: Aho!
1: Earl, it's been years since seeing you. What have you been doing?
0: Nuti anu nutnen tepegan cici, ciskuta moko ntuasimat ino imunu.
4: Obviously, we are speaking two different languages, Cree
0: and Inu.
4: But isn't it amazing that we are still holding on to and speaking our languages? We have over 60 different indigenous languages. The same languages the government wanted to wipe out.
0: And while our languages are still endangered, there is a revitalization of language speaker, and that makes me so proud. Our next survivor is a third generation residential school survivor who also speaks her language. Jackie Bouvier is of mixed Métis and Dene heritage. She went to Île-à-la-Crosse boarding school and Beauval Mission School in Saskatchewan, where she suffered abuse. Her father worked for the Beauval Mission Institution. Through her work with family services, Jackie helped young people navigate the challenge of aging out of care. Jackie has recently become the newest member of the National Center for Truth and Reconciliation Survivor Circle. Please welcome Jackie Bouvier.

0: Tanse Mutinu Teni Poyan Kakyo Toistama Guyan Kakyo Kigwe Makaspaik Nioma. My name is Jackie Bouvier. I attended Beauval Residential School and the Alacross Boarding School. Thank you for being here today, for taking the time to listen. Listening is where truth begins. I'm a survivor of the residential school system. Like many survivors, I carry memories that are difficult to speak about. Residential school took away so much from our people. We were separated from our families, our languages, our cultures, and the love that every child deserves. Those experiences did not simply disappear when the schools closed. They continued to live in our hearts, our families, our communities. One of the deepest wounds I carry is the loss of my baby sisters, whose lives ended at residential school. She never came home. Like so many children, they were denied the chance to grow up, to know their family, and to live the life they deserve. Today, I honor their memory, and I honor every child who never returned home. I also honor the families who continue to carry that grief every single day. But I stand before you today because my story is not only one of loss, it is also one of survival. Healing has been a lifelong journey. I have found strength in my family, my community, my culture, and in our ceremonies. Every time we speak our languages, share our teachings, gather with one another as indigenous peoples, we reclaim something that was meant to be taken from us. Our ancestors carried those teachings through unmanageable hardships so that we could carry them forward today. Truth and reconciliation to me is more than words. It is about telling the truth, even when it is painful. It is about honoring survivors by listening with open hearts. It is about ensuring that what happened is never forgotten and never repeated. Reconciliation requires action. It takes each of us to learn, to listen, to walk together with respect. To Indigenous youth, I want you to know this. You come from strong people. You carry the strength, resilience, and love of generations who refuse to let our cultures disappear. Be proud of who you are. Learn your teachings, your language, and your history. They belong to you, and no one can ever take them away again. And to all Canadians, I ask you to continue walking this journey with us. Listen to survivors. Learn the true history of this country. Support Indigenous communities, languages, and cultures, not only on days like today, but every day. Reconciliation is not the work of Indigenous people alone. It belongs to all of us. I believe that while we cannot change the past, together we can shape a better future. One built on truth, respect, compassion, and hope. That is the future I want for my children, my grandchildren, for your grandchildren, and for every child who calls this land home. Because every child matters.
1: The songs you're about to hear are ones colonization tried to silence, carried forward today in a spirit of truth and reconciliation. Shalot Rachmanik is a Chinook throat singer and two-time Juno nominee. Rit is a Juno-nominated singer who merges throat singing and electropop. And on the clout, the Inuit from the frame drum, Charlotte's uncle, Pakom Khulat, a respected elders and master drummer. They begin with a traditional pisuk carried down from Charlotte's great-grandfather, Khulitalik. Please welcome them to the stage.

0: 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J'adore assister à des spectacles culturels.
1: Thank you for that powerful performance. I just love listening to cultural performances.
0: We have had many great stories shared and awesome musical acts, but I really love seeing the sea of orange shirts today and the survivor who have traveled across the country to be here today.
2: I'd like to acknowledge the shoe offering that represent the survivors and the children who never made it home. We are here to honor you, survivors.
0: Our next survivor is Alice Jérôme. She was the first woman elected Grand Chief of the Algonquin Anishinaabeg Nation Tribal Council in 2012. And the first female chief of Pikogan for 4 years prior to that. She has studied at fan club. She has studied several post-secondary schools in Nova Scotia and Quebec. Her work has been focused in Indigenous health and cultural services. Alice is also a poet who gives voice to the stories and memories of her community. Please welcome Alice Jérôme.
3: Koika Kinawiak, Alice Rupertaus Jerome Disnikasnan. Shagata Supun Gita Shike, Imata Shikashiki Kinamas Nanyuk. Nija Supunes Napan, Pinisha Medachishinana Punes Napan. 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Je vais parler en français.
4: I'm going to speak in French.
3: J'écris toute ma vie, les événements de ma vie.
4: In my poetry, I have written about the events of my life. I spent 9 years at the St. Mark Residential School. And this is my poem, The Abduction, the split-second decision that determines a fate that will change everything for the worse, with the sole intention of making her life better, to snatch the child from the arms of her beloved parents, to cut her off completely from her dream world in order to make her conform. A little girl's innocence is so precious, yet they consider her a danger to society. How senseless to want to comfort her. What a wretched person to lay a hand on her by attacking her with scissors to strip her of her identity and her hair. In a world that's supposed to be safe, facing only helplessness, fear, and complete loneliness, what cruelty towards a child who asks only for love, capable of living with promises never kept. A silent rage, stifling the richness of her language, to satisfy exploitation by foreign people, stripping her completely of her rights, defenseless, with walls as her only barrier, with nothing in her hand. What kind of humanity is this, not lifting a simple finger in response to a child's cry? A total genocide, they think, but the spirit of survival is stronger than ever, inspired by my many time at boarding school.
3: Kitchimi Gretchka Kinawia Kitchin Dutak Adi Ekit Watch, Igieti Kamusetam Watch, Eushki Eabino Gishiach, Kitchimi Gretch.
2: Thank you, Alice. I'm so excited and proud to introduce this next performance. I have watched her grow since she was a small girl running around Saddle Lake Cree Nation. And now she is performing on stages across Turtle Island. She has a Sony Music deal, and she has performed at the Juno Awards. Mate! Atamsko! Netanis! My daughter, Tia!

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1: Thank you very much, Tia Wood. You are a true star.
0: Le 30 septembre, c'est la Journée nationale de la vérité et de la réconciliation. Elle est remplie de moments qui me touchent profondément. From the memorial cloth that holds the children's name who never made it home, to the incredible survivors who are brave enough to share
1: du drapeau.
0: And to all the survivors out here and at home, we love you and are proud of you, of your perseverance and your strength. We need to keep reminding Canada that we will continue to take up space and show the generations to come how strong and enduring we are as Indigenous people. Chipuko hene mitno, chichi meneka, kanwan tamel, ahiwanon, kie chichi aputwepan, iskanipuna.
2: Anucha goma, kesichige, kake, nestuskabun. 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We are Indigenous strong. From everyone here at Remembering the Children, the National Center for Truth and Reconciliation, and our partners, we'd like to thank you for paying attention, tuning in, and honoring the survivors of the residential institutions.
0: Merci à notre public, aux intervenants et à tous les artistes présents ici aujourd'hui à Ottawa.
1: Thank you to our audience, the speakers, and all the performers here in Ottawa for honoring the survivors by taking the time to be here with us today.
0: We will hear from the Eagle River singers as we retire the Eagle staffs.
2: And to honor our viewers at home and around Turtle Island and across the waters, remember, on this day and every day, without truth, we cannot have reconciliation.

Okay. Wasn't that beautiful? That beautiful song of love. And when everybody got up to dance, that round dance that symbolizes friendship, it symbolizes love. Let's give a round of applause to all the survivors who made this happen today for all of us. To the Eagle River Singers, to Amanda, to the Eagle Staff Carriers, to the Bedwood Box Carriers, to all the leaders who are here, I love you all. This is so beautiful, and this is what we need every day, that we walk together as people, as brothers and sisters. Canada, walk with us and show the world out there that we have love and respect, and that every day is September 30th. Right? Right. Every day. I thank the leaders who are here, the First Nation leaders, the Inuit leaders, the Métis leaders. I thank the survivors, the First Nation survivors, the Métis survivors, the Inuit survivors. I thank all the children who are here. I thank all the families, all the nations. I thank the young people from your different schools who are here. And my prayer for each and every one of you, take this message. You become those teachers, and you tell the world out there that residential schools indeed is a reality, and it's the truth that our survivors speak here today and tomorrow forevermore. Let not this history go away. Stephanie, the National Center of Truth and Reconciliation, thank you so much for the work that you do. Your Excellency, Governor General, Madame Arbour, merci, merci, merci beaucoup pour d'être ici avec nous autres aujourd'hui et demain. We love you so much, Governor General. Thank you for being here with us. We begin, and let's give her applause. She said beautiful words. To everyone who made this day happen, thank you. The Creator brought us together. That one Creator that shows us love each and every day, that blesses us with life, that blessed us with our mother, the earth, and our grandfather, the sun, and our grandmother, the moon. And even though our grandfather's sun was not out today, yet know that each and every one of you, you carry that sunshine. And our grandfather's sun gave us that responsibility today, that he's resting. But it's up to us today to carry his strength to show that love of a sunshine each and every day. Miigwech. Miigwech. All right. Guess what, guys? We began this beautiful circle with love. We began this beautiful circle with that prayer song of the Eagle River Singers. And guess what, guys? It says introduce the ground dance? No. We're going to introduce the round dance. And we're all going to round dance together because we're together in that circle of friendship. We're together in that circle of love. And I invite everyone, please, join in this round dance. I love you all. Kichimiigwech. Take good care. Nigawabmin. We'll see each other again very soon. Take good care. Take it away, boys. Round dance. I want to see everybody up there. Miigwech. Love you all. Woo!

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1: Welcome to the evening news for Wednesday, September the 30th, 2026. Canadians mark 5th Annual National Day for Truth and Reconciliation, honoring the survivors of residential schools and those who never made it home. Beginning in the 19th century, more than 150,000 Indigenous children in Canada were separated from their families and communities and sent to church-run residential schools where abuse, malnutrition, and inadequate health care were rampant. The Truth and Reconciliation Commission concluded in its landmark 2015 final report that the school system was a central element of a state-backed policy of cultural genocide. Between 1857 and 1996, 150,000 Indigenous children were forced to attend church-run, government-funded residential schools. The Truth and Reconciliation Commission initially documented the deaths of 3,200 children at residential schools. However, experts at the National Center for Truth and Reconciliation, who continue to comb through millions of records, say the actual number could be much higher. The establishment of the National Day for Truth and Reconciliation on September the 30th was among the recommendations in the Truth and Reconciliation Commission's report. CBC Radio Canada, APTN, and the National Center for Truth and Reconciliation are hosting their annual Remembering the Children event on Parliament Hill. The 90-minute ceremony will feature speeches from residential school survivors, elders, and Indigenous leaders. Performances are also scheduled. Guests and participants are encouraged to bring a pair of children's shoes to place at the front of the stage to honor the children who attended residential schools. Separate events to mark today are taking place across the country, including in Toronto, Vancouver, Calgary, and Iqaluit. Prime Minister Mark Carney is scheduled to speak at an event in Edmonton. On this day, we gather to honor every child taken by the residential school system and to stand in solidarity with those who survived it. As denialist voices seek to distort the past, our collective responsibility to uphold the truth is more important than ever, said Stephanie Scott, the executive director of the National Center for Truth and Reconciliation. Honoring these children means facing our history with unwavering honesty and ensuring that never again is not just a phrase, but a binding commitment backed by meaningful action. Canadian Heritage Minister Mark Miller said the day is an opportunity for non-Indigenous and Indigenous peoples to come together and reflect on the legacy of residential schools.

Sole subcontractor Air Liaison is under investigation by the UPAC. Last week, the enquete team revealed regulatory violations by the company that holds the monopoly on medical transport on the North Shore, some of which are related to the Regional Air Access Program, PAR. Earlier this year, CEO Jean-Francois Myron from Santé Québec Côte Nord affirmed his desire to surround himself with aviation experts. This has now been accomplished. The objective is to optimize travel and improve user satisfaction, taking into account the geographical constraints of the territory, explains Santé Québec Côte Nord. According to the director of the International Observatory of Aeronautics and Civil Aviation and professor at the UCAM, Maran Eberimi, the arrival of an aviation expert is an excellent step to avoid the mistakes of the past. The expert is critical of the systematic awarding of contracts to the lowest bidder. Cost should not be the sole criteria when it comes to transporting patients. Mr. Moran maintains that the role of the current approach will be to draft rigorous specifications before the contract is signed. This summer, Santé Québec consulted with citizens and elected officials of our region, the Lower North Shore, to gather their views on the Air Liaison service. The discussions highlighted a need to improve certain aspects of the service, particularly in terms of communication, accessibility, support, and the management of unforeseen events. Prefect for the MRC Gulf St. Laurent, Darren Jones, points out that air transport is essential in the Lower North Shore. We don't have a hospital like in Sept-Îles or elsewhere in Quebec. He explained all of our specialist appointments and surgeries are done outside the region. The prefect highlights the limitations of the vehicles currently used for medical transport. These vehicles do not have onboard toilets and are not easily accessible to people with reduced mobility. The handling of unforeseen events is also a key point of criticism. While extreme weather conditions are a reality on the coast, Mr. Jones denounces a lack of flexibility in communication from the airline and Quebec's public health agency when a flight is postponed or changed. It is worth noting that Air Liaison is linked to three major contracts with Santé Québec Côte Nord, which guarantee it a presence in the Lower North Shore and revenues of approximately $34 million. Nature of the contract: reserved seats on commercial flights, $22 million. Helicopter transport, $4 million. Due date, October 31st, 2027. Medical evacuations, $8 million. May 31st, 2029, due date. The recommendation to come from the aviation expert hired by Santé Québec Côte Nord will be particularly useful in the tendering process for renewing these contracts. Two of them are set to expire in 2027. As for Air Liaison's troubles, Quebec Health says it is following the situation closely, but that for the moment the carrier is providing the services stipulated in its contracts. After months of lobbying Ottawa, Montmorency Charlevoix NP Gabriel Hardy believes that he has finally identified one of the main obstacles to the St. Lawrence striped bass issue. The Conservative MP is now turning his attention to Federal Environment Minister Julie DeBrusen and calling for a gradual opening of recreational fishing. He says the meeting allowed him to better understand the administrative process behind the striped bass's reassessment. Until very recently, he didn't know that she's the one who can ultimately make the difference. Julie DeBrusen is indeed the minister responsible for the Environment and Climate Change Canada portfolio, which includes the Committee on the Status of Endangered Wildlife in Canada, COSWIC. Quebec data shows an improvement in the situation. In its 2026 striped bass management plan, Quebec considers the St. Lawrence River population to be on the road to recovery. Mr. Hardy, for his part, argues that fishermen's observations should carry more weight in scientific decisions. When your field science is crying out for help, it's not crazy full-time, he says.
According to him, fishermen are now observing a significant presence

0: predator and are concerned about its interactions with other resources in the St. Lawrence River. Mr. Hardy is now asking the federal government to take the next step, allowing limited recreational fishing and using it to monitor population trends. We remove it from the list of endangered species and we set quotas, he summarizes. Following his meeting with Julie DeBruzin, Gabriel Hardy says he was asked to resubmit the information and correspondence accumulated in the file. He now hopes to see the process move forward quickly. Failing that, the MP states he's prepared to make public some of the exchanges that took place with Ottawa. Following the withdrawal of the municipality of Anticosti from the Intershore Link project that would have connected the city of Gaspé, Port Manier, and St. Pierre, the issue of safety was raised by Mayor Ellen Boulanger on several occasions. Among other things, she mentioned her concern about the possibility of the ferry being forced to remain in port due to weather conditions. For example, she fears that such a scenario would put public safety at risk. It is mandatory for the municipality to have a security service, explains Madame Boulanger. This service currently costs us $38,000 per year for two visits of a few days each by officers from the Sûreté du Québec. The mayor argues that unless there is a major emergency in which authorities could reach the island by plane, the residents are left to fend for themselves. They say nothing ever happens on Anticosti Island, but I can guarantee you that we're part of the Mingani region and all sorts of things happen here, just like elsewhere on the North Shore, the mayor asserted. But there's no police presence and no wildlife officers. It's like a little wild west is taking old air. Few places in Quebec are in this situation. The mayor points out that even in the northern villages of Nunavik, police presence is generally continuous. Despite the fact that no serious incidents have occurred so far, the presence of law enforcement is believed to have a deterrent effect. Here, the stop signs on street corners are just decoration. We're not in the city, says Mayor Boulanger. For the municipality of Anticosti, a police presence is a necessary condition for the realization of any potential Intershore Link project. The lack of a towing service and a mechanical service is also a source of concern for residents. Officials with the Nunavut government said yesterday that avian influenza had been confirmed in some birds harvested near Frobisher Bay and Iqaluit earlier this month. Avian influenza is a viral infection which is very contagious in wild birds and domestic poultry. These are the first known cases of avian flu in the territory since December 2024, when the virus was confirmed in two ringed seals near Resolute Bay. This time, the virus was detected in four species of birds harvested near Frobisher Bay in Iqaluit between September the 4th and the 11th. Officials did not provide more details about affected animals. While the risk of infection in the general public is low, officials said precautions should be taken by hunters and others who handle birds to reduce the risk of illness. People who handle and process harvested birds are advised to wear gloves, wash hands with soap and water, and to clean soiled clothing and equipment right away after use. There's no evidence that the virus can be transmitted to humans by consuming fully cooked game bird meat or eggs, and most cases of the virus in humans are the result of close and prolonged contact with infected live or dead birds or areas contaminated with the virus. Signs a bird might be infected with bird flu include nervousness, trembling or lack of coordination, and swelling around the head, neck, and eyes. If there are multiple dead birds found in one area, that's a sign the virus is present. Statement from Premier Wakeham on France's pledged intention to launch exploratory snow crab fishery. I share in Canada's disappointment that France recently pledged its intention to launch an exploratory snow crab fishery on the extension of Canada's continental shelf, which is not within their authority. I have spoken with Minister Thompson to share my unwavering support for our province's fishery and the people that make their living in this historic industry. Minister Thompson assured me Canada does not support this action, and DFO is working closely with Global Affairs Canada to determine the next steps. I assure Newfoundlanders and Labradorians I will work with Minister Thompson to safeguard this critical industry, and that Newfoundland and Labrador, as well as Canada's position, is abundantly clear. Today, Wednesday, September the 30th, is National Day for Truth and Reconciliation. The National Day for Truth and Reconciliation, originally and still colloquially known as Orange Shirt Day, is a Canadian Day of Memorial to recognize the atrocities and multi-generational effects of the Canadian Indian residential school system. It occurs every year on September the 30th. Yes, the National Day for Truth and Reconciliation on September the 30th is a federal statutory holiday in Canada, but its status as a provincial day off depends on where you live. We observe the National Day for Truth and Reconciliation to honor the survivors, families, and communities affected by Canada's residential school system and to remember the children who never returned home. September the 30th was chosen for the National Day for Truth and Reconciliation because it aligns with the time of year when Indigenous children were historically forcibly removed from their families and communities to attend residential schools. Orange Shirt Day. The date builds on the grassroots movement of Orange Shirt Day, established in 2013 by residential school survivor Phyllis Webstad's experience of having her new orange shirt taken away. Timing. September marks the historical period when children were separated from their families for the school year. TRC recommendation. Call to action number 80 from the Truth and Reconciliation Commission called for a statutory day to commemorate residential schools, leading the government to officially adopt September the 30th in 2021. Indigenous people want reconciliation to fix historical wrongs, reclaim their inherent rights and lands, and build a fair society based on mutual respect. As outlined by the Indigenous Peoples Atlas of Canada, reconciliation is a path toward true equality, justice, and respectful relationships. A nursing assistant at Lakeshore Hospital was suspended for 6 months by his professional order after stealing 800 vials of morphine in just 2 months for his personal use. Sam Amadi pleaded guilty before the disciplinary board of the Quebec Order of Nurses and Nursing Assistants. He was also found guilty in criminal court last March. In a decision issued on September the 19th, the disciplinary board emphasized that Mr. Amadi stole 800 vials of morphine and hydromorphone between August and October 2024. He was taking medication directly from the vending machine using open sessions left by colleagues. During his testimony, Mr. Amadi stated that he was going through a difficult period following the recent deaths of his father and sister. He had also developed an opiate addiction after being prescribed dilated for knee surgery. He was dismissed from the hospital in April 2025 following investigations related to these allegations. He claimed to have undergone therapy related to his addiction and to have participated in several Alcoholics Anonymous meetings. For her part, the order's trustee described the offenses committed as serious and at odds with the objective of protecting health. In this context, it seems logical to conclude that the patient's trust in the respondent is compromised. The public has the right to believe that the disciplinary system intervenes when faced with a member whose conduct directly contradicts the fundamental qualities necessary for the practice of the profession. Mr. Amadi, who no longer practices as an auxiliary nurse, but is still a member of the order, is therefore suspended for 6 months in connection with these offenses. Canadian taxpayers shelled out more than $700,000 for former Governor General Mary Simon's week-long trip to Northern Europe last February, which works out to more than $100,000 a day for about 10 people. This trip, one of the last of Ms. Simon's term, comprised two segments. the first in Norway from February the 2nd to the 4th, and the second in Denmark and Greenland from February the 4th to the 7th. Including Miss Simon herself, the royal delegation consisted of 10 people for the 2 days in Norway and then 11 people for Denmark and Greenland. The total cost of the student trip was $711,000. That's according to information obtained through a question on the floor table submitted by Bloc Québécois MP, Xavier Duval. This week-long stay, therefore, cost $10,000 per day per person. Total expenditures include security services provided by the RCMP and air transportation provided by National Defense. The lion's share goes to Global Affairs Canada, which billed nearly $330,000 for accommodation, catering in the work of the former Governor General's entourage, which included a doctor, a medical technician, and an official photographer. Mr. Duval said he found it really infuriating. What we're seeing basically is that the Governor General's term was coming to an end, so she decided to treat herself for a farewell tour. It's pure and simple waste, and it's really upsetting to see this at a time when the cost of living is skyrocketing for the population. Furthermore, the Governor General always travels at the request of the Government of Canada. Former Supreme Court Justice Louise Arbour took Mary Simon's throne after being sworn in earlier this year. Parents on the Avalon Peninsula will be able to register their kids for Kinder Start and Kindergarten next week. Government announced a pause in the registration process last May following concerns raised in the Privacy Commissioner's report into the 2024 Power School privacy breach. Registration will open next Wednesday at 9 a.m. and will be open until the end of the day on Thursday. Registration will happen simultaneously for the English and French streams. NL Schools reminds that to register, all children must be turning 5 on or before December the 31st, 2027. Families needing assistance for any reason should contact their zone school for assistance. Events across Quebec mark National Day for Truth and Reconciliation. Federal holiday honors residential school survivors and missing children. People across Quebec can take part in a number of events to mark the National Day for Truth and Reconciliation today. September the 30th also marks Orange Shirt Day, Every Child Matters, a commemorative day established by Indigenous communities to remember victims of residential schools who never returned home. The orange shirt serves to symbolize the loss of culture, freedom, and self-esteem experienced by many of the Indigenous children removed from their communities. Every Child Matters March is an annual march, which is organized by the Native Women's Shelter of Montreal. It'll take place this afternoon, starting at 12:30 p.m. The march features a slew of Indigenous speakers and performers, and will go ahead, rain or shine. Arrival of the Great Mamu Niga Tita 2026 Expedition. Participants of this expedition, led annually by Dr. Stanley Vallant, an Innu surgeon from Passamit, will end their nearly 350-kilometer journey, undertaken on foot and by Rabaska Canoe from Kitigan, Zibi, Quebec to Montreal today. An event to celebrate the expedition begins at 11 o'clock at the historical Anger 1825 building along Montreal's Lachine Canal. Quebec City exhibition highlights Indigenous languages. An immersive exhibition presented at the University of Quebec allows visitors to learn about the 11 Indigenous languages spoken across Quebec. The exhibition also explores the repercussions of assimilation policies, as well as linguistic revitalization efforts being carried out by Indigenous communities today. Orange Shirt Day Healing Walk in Pispakia. The Healing Walk in the Mi'kmaq community of Pispakia will honor the children who never returned home from residential schools and continue to path towards reconciliation. Attendees will gather in orange shirts at the school gym before walking together to the Mewiyumai grounds on the north shore of the St. Lawrence River. whooping cough appears to be quietly gaining ground in the Mauricie Centre de Quebec region. Since January, 34 cases have been identified in the region, with an increase in infections observed in recent weeks. According to Santé Quebec, Mauricie Centre de Quebec, the situation is being closely monitored. Recent cases are currently under investigation, and the coming days should provide a better understanding of how the situation is evolving. The infections mainly affect young children attending daycare services, as well as some students at the Freenet Alternative School. Parents in the area, interviewed by TVA Nouvelle, say they have not been informed of any cases in the schools their children attend. They do not seem worried, but say they will remain vigilant for the appearance of symptoms. Initially, whooping cough manifests with symptoms resembling those of a common cold, a cough that appears and can quickly become much more intense. The infection is highly contagious and can cause severe coughing fits, sometimes even strong enough to cause vomiting or choking. Children under 1 year old and pregnant women are the most vulnerable. Vaccination remains the primary means of prevention. For now, however, the picture remains very different from that observed in 2024. In total, 805 cases were recorded in the region over the old year. Public health officials are nevertheless keeping a close eye on the evolution of infections, and recent cases are being taken seriously. The helicopter crash that killed four people last Saturday in Montérégie is the seventh fatal accident in Quebec involving this type of aircraft in less than 10 years. These tragedies have claimed 18 lives, including 11 in the three most recent accidents in the Outaouais, Côte-Nord, and Montérégie regions. Difficult conditions, night flight, weather, terrain, or mechanical failures are the most frequently cited causes in the cases already investigated by the Transportation Safety Board of Canada, TSB. Regarding this past weekend's tragedy, the investigation has barely begun and could last more than a year. Prime Minister Mark Carney announced yesterday a $1.2 billion investment to protect Canada's oceans and the wildlife they support. The measures announced by Mr. Carney in Vancouver will notably help to consolidate oceanographic research in the protection of ecosystems and to improve prevention and preparedness for maritime incidents. Of this overall investment, Ottawa is allocating $100 million to strengthening national capacity for monitoring, assessing, and mitigating underwater noise in Canadian oceans. With the renewal of several existing measures, Ottawa plans to establish a new environmental recovery framework on all coasts to ensure long-term restoration following marine pollution incidents. In total, the federal government plans to invest more than $740 million by 2030 to strengthen ocean conservation, an additional $136 million in whale protection measures over the same period. Part of this sum will be devoted to setting up an Arctic monitoring program to understand the current and future impacts of noise, guide measures to mitigate it, and inform reviews of major projects.
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0: Sports highlights for Wednesday, September the 30th, 2026. Austin Riley hit a three-run homer off All-Star closer Yoan Duran in the eighth inning, and the Atlanta Braves rallied past the Philadelphia Phillies 5-3 yesterday in the opener of a best-of-three National League wildcard series. Duran, 0-1, who allowed just two homers in 61 regular season games, gave up a single to Michael Harris II before hitting Ozzy Albies with a pitch. Riley drove the go-ahead blast over the wall in right center field. Harris at three hits. Braves ace Chris Sale dueled for much of the game against left-hander Jesus Luzardo, who was sharp after missing the last couple weeks of the regular season with left shoulder inflammation. JT Realmuto's two-run triple-off sale in the seventh inning gave Philadelphia a 3-2 lead. The Braves can clinch the series today and end the Phillies' history of postseason success in the National League East rivalry. Philadelphia beat Atlanta in the 1993 NLCS and the 2022 and 2023 NLDS. Other games from the American League. New York shutting out Boston 9-0. From the National League, Atlanta over Philadelphia 5-3. San Diego shutting out Chicago 8-0. Paul Cotter capped a two-goal night with the game winner 159 into overtime as the Vancouver Canucks got off to a strong start in defeating the Edmonton Oilers 6-5 last night. Marco, Jonathan, Max, and Elias also scored for the Canucks 1-0, who are coming off a last-place finish in the NHL last season with a paltry 25-49-8 record. Kevin Lankinen made 32 stops to earn the win in the Canucks net. Kevin Bouchard had 3 goals and 2 assists. And Vasily Podkosin scored twice for the Oilers, 0-0-1. Tristan Jarry made just 17 saves for Edmonton. Prime Minister Mark Carney was in attendance for the Oilers' home opener at Rogers Place. Entering the third period, tied 2-2, Pettersson capped a 3-goal run by the Canucks 5:15 into the frame to swiftly put the Canucks ahead 5-2. Bud Podkosin scored at 8:56, followed by Bouchard's third of the night 24 seconds later, and Podkosin's second of the night with 43 seconds left in regulation to send it to extra time. Gavin McKenna is known for quite some time as NHL debut would come last night. Kirill Marchenko wasn't even a member of the Maple Leafs at the start of the week. The pair were among 10 players to suit up with Toronto for the first time in a 3-2 loss to the Montreal Canadiens as the NHL regular season opened for both teams. McKenna was selected first overall at June's draft after the Maple Leafs missed the playoffs for the first time in a decade before beating the lottery odds. While Marchenko was acquired from the Columbus Blue Jackets in a blockbuster trade just over 24 hours prior to puck drop, that saw Matthew Nyes head the other way. "It's pretty hard to forget a day like this," said McKenna, an 18-year-old winger from Whitehorse. "Getting to have that rookie lap, seeing my family on the glass in warm-ups, hearing your name called in player intros, it's all pretty special." Marchenko had a much shorter runway to prepare and only learned around lunchtime he would be able to suit up after his immigration paperwork was completed. McKenna had a few nice minutes, but also had some turnovers he wanted back before finishing a -2 with one shot on goal in 15 minutes, 19 seconds of action. Marchenko was fired out of a cannon in his debut with 8 shot attempts, including 4 on target, in just over 20 minutes of ice time. He picked up an assist on William Nylander's opener 48 seconds into the first period and had a couple of great chances on Canadiens goaltender Jakub Dobish. The Calgary Flames have signed forward Chase Arrington to a 3-year entry-level contract. The deal carries an average annual value of $1.075 million U.S. The Prince George, B.C. native, was named captain of the Western Hockey League's Spokane Chiefs for 2026-27, opening his campaign with a goal, 2 assists, and a fight to register a Gordie Howe hat trick in a 3-2 win. The 18-year-old led Spokane in 2025-26 with a career-best 57 points, 28 goals, 29 assists. Harrington also led the team with 105 penalty minutes in 61 games. He played his first NHL preseason game last Thursday against the Kraken in Seattle. He was Calgary's second-round pick, 36 overall, in the 2026 NHL draft. The Montreal Alouettes shored up their defensive line yesterday, acquiring veteran American Julian Alsar from the Hamilton Tiger Cats. The two teams made the move ahead of the CFL trade deadline at 4:59 p.m. Eastern Time today. Montreal also secured a 2027 seventh-round pick from Hamilton. Earlier in the day, Montreal 11-3 signed veteran American defensive lineman Dylan Wynn. Wynn had spent the last two seasons with the Alouettes before attending the Ottawa Red Blacks training camp back in May. Hamilton acquired a 2027 fifth-round pick from Montreal for Alsar, who was the East Division's top defensive player last season. The Ticats 4-11 were officially eliminated from playoff contention following last week's 37-35 overtime loss to the Edmonton Elks. Montreal hosts the Winnipeg Blue Bombers 7-7 on Saturday night. 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Partly cloudy tonight, southwest winds 15, a high of 9. Mainly sunny skies tomorrow afternoon, southwest winds 30, temperature of 17. Light rain coming in overnight, southwest winds 24 kilometers per hour, high of 12. Friday, a few showers, a high of 20. Rain overnight, 5 millimeters, temperature of 10. Chance of a shower Saturday, temperature of 13. Clear skies overnight, temperature of 5. Sunday's outlook, a mix of sun and cloud, a high up 13. Marine forecast for the Northeast Gulf. Winds southwest 10 to 15 knots, increasing to 15 to 20 late overnight and southwest 25 near noon tomorrow. Friday, winds southwest 25 knots, diminishing to variable 15 late in the day. Saturday, winds variable 10 to 15 knots, increasing to northwest 15 to 20. Sunday, winds southwest 15 to 20 knots. North Shore and Lower North Shore. Baie-Comeau, Sept-Îles, Port Cartier, Mingani, and Anticosti. Fog patches developing late this evening, temperature of 6. Natasquan and Chevry clearing this evening, fog patches developing tonight, a low of 7. Blaise-Sablon, mainly cloudy, fog patches, a low of 8. Weather forecast brought to you by CJAS.

Not too long ago, a big brown envelope came for me. It contained everything I needed to know on conserving energy. Now I'm a man who loves his country and will do anything he can to preserve our dwindling energy and help our national energy plan. Well, I read it through and through, and then I read it through again, especially the part that said conserve, take a shower with a friend. I couldn't wait, I went and called my best friend on the phone and explained how we could get two showers, all for the price of one. Well, we both believe in conservation, but hardly wait to start and make whatever sacrifice we had to try and do our part. Well, the bubbles were really flying when my wife came walking in. I said, hi, I'm helping my country, I'm showering with a friend. Well, her nostrils flared and her face turned red, it really blew her mind. That big wet towel sure left red marks on her lily white behind. I knew I had to do my duty and try it once again, though it may be dangerous to my health to shower with a friend. Well, as soon as she was talking to me, I read her the energy plan, how to insulate and stop up cracks to keep the cold from coming in. She said, that sounds good to me, but I tell you something else. The next time that you take a shower, better take it by yourself. But the first chance I got, I called my friends, let's do the best we can. Save our country a little more energy according to the national plan. Soon we were back in the shower and scrubbing like never before. Didn't even hear my sweet little woman come walking through the bathroom door. Well, her eyes rolled round and her feet were bare. She nearly blew her mind. That curtain rod sure did hit hard on the tender wet behind. Why she gets so upset like that, I'll never understand. I wonder if she would have been that mad.

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CJAS has thousands of songs from many different genres for people of all ages. CJAS, a voice for Shenongstein.

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The 50 Plus Club of St. Augustine. 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
2: Welcome to this evening's Rosary. Starting out, we have the Our Father in song.

0: The five glorious mysteries of the Most Holy Rosary. In the name of the Father, and of the Son, and of the Holy Spirit, Amen. I believe in God,
1: the Father Almighty, the Creator of heaven and earth, and in Jesus Christ, His only Son, our Lord, who was conceived by the Holy Spirit, born of the Virgin Mary, suffered under Pontius Pilate, was crucified, died, and was buried. He descended into hell. The third day He arose again from the dead. He ascended into heaven, sits at the right hand of God the Father Almighty. From thence He shall come to judge the living and the dead. I believe in the Holy Spirit, the Holy Catholic Church, the communion of saints, the forgiveness of sins, the resurrection of the body, and life everlasting. Amen.
0: Our Father, who art in heaven, hallowed be thy name. Thy kingdom come, thy will be done, on earth as it is in heaven.
1: Give us this day our daily bread, and forgive us our trespasses, as we forgive those who trespass against us. And lead us not into temptation, but deliver us from evil. Amen.
0: Hail Mary, full of grace, the Lord is with thee. Blessed art thou among women, and blessed is the fruit of thy womb, Jesus.
1: Holy Mary, Mother of God, pray for us sinners, now and at the hour of our death. Amen.
0: Hail Mary, full of grace, the Lord is with thee. Blessed art thou among women, and blessed is the fruit of thy womb, Jesus.
1: Holy Mary, Mother of God, pray for us sinners, now and at the hour of our death. Amen.
0: Hail Mary, full of grace, the Lord is with thee. Blessed art thou among women, and blessed is the fruit of thy womb, Jesus.
1: Holy Mary, Mother of God, pray for us sinners, now and at the hour of our death. Amen.
0: Glory be to the Father, and to the Son, and to the Holy Spirit.
1: As it was in the beginning, is now, and ever shall be, world without end. Amen.
0: The first glorious mystery, the resurrection. Our Father, who art in heaven, hallowed be thy name. Thy kingdom come, thy will be done, on earth as it is in heaven.
1: Give us this day our daily bread, and forgive us our trespasses, as we forgive those who trespass against us. And lead us not into temptation, but deliver us from evil. Amen.
0: Hail Mary, full of grace, the Lord is with thee. Blessed art thou among women, and blessed is the fruit of thy womb, Jesus.
1: Holy Mary, Mother of God, pray for us sinners, now and at the hour of our death. Amen.
0: Hail Mary, full of grace, the Lord is with thee. Blessed art thou among women, and blessed is the fruit of thy womb, Jesus.
1: Holy Mary, Mother of God, pray for us sinners, now and at the hour of our death. Amen.
0: Hail Mary, full of grace, the Lord is with thee. Blessed art thou among women, and blessed is the fruit of thy womb, Jesus.
1: Holy Mary, Mother of God, pray for us sinners, now and at the hour of our death. Amen.
0: Hail Mary, full of grace, the Lord is with thee. Blessed art thou among women, and blessed is the fruit of thy womb, Jesus.
1: Holy Mary, Mother of God, pray for us sinners, now and at the hour of our death. Amen.
0: Hail Mary, full of grace, the Lord is with thee. Blessed art thou among women, and blessed is the fruit of thy womb, Jesus.
1: Holy Mary, Mother of God, pray for us sinners, now and at the hour of our death. Amen.
0: Hail Mary, full of grace, the Lord is with thee. Blessed art thou among women, and blessed is the fruit of thy womb, Jesus.
1: Holy Mary, Mother of God, pray for us sinners, now and at the hour of our death. Amen.
0: Hail Mary, full of grace, the Lord is with thee. Blessed art thou among women, and blessed is the fruit of thy womb, Jesus.
1: Holy Mary, Mother of God, pray for us sinners, now and at the hour of our death. Amen.
0: Hail Mary, full of grace, the Lord is with thee. Blessed art thou among women, and blessed is the fruit of thy womb, Jesus.
1: Holy Mary, Mother of God, pray for us sinners, now and at the hour of our death. Amen.
0: Hail Mary, full of grace, the Lord is with thee. Blessed art thou among women, and blessed is the fruit of thy womb, Jesus.
1: Holy Mary, Mother of God, pray for us sinners, now and at the hour of our death. Amen.
0: Hail Mary, full of grace, the Lord is with thee. Blessed art thou among women, and blessed is the fruit of thy womb, Jesus.
1: Holy Mary, Mother of God, pray for us sinners, now and at the hour of our death. Amen.
0: Glory be to the Father, and to the Son, and to the Holy Spirit.
1: As it was in the beginning, it is now and ever shall be, world without end. Amen. O my Jesus, forgive us our sins, save us from the fires of hell,
2: Lead all souls to heaven, especially those most in need of thy mercy.
0: The second glorious mystery, the Ascension. Our Father, who art in heaven, hallowed be thy name. Thy kingdom come, thy will be done on earth as it is in heaven.
2: Give us this day our daily bread, and forgive us our trespasses, as we forgive those who trespass against us. And lead us not into temptation, but deliver us from evil. Amen.
0: Hail Mary, full of grace, the Lord is with thee. Blessed art thou among women, and blessed is the fruit of thy womb, Jesus.
2: Holy Mary, Mother of God, pray for us sinners, now and at the hour of our death. Amen.
0: Hail Mary, full of grace, the Lord is with thee. Blessed art thou among women, and blessed is the fruit of thy womb, Jesus.
2: Holy Mary, Mother of God, pray for us sinners, now and at the hour of our death. Amen.
0: Hail Mary, full of grace, the Lord is with thee. Blessed art thou among women, and blessed is the fruit of thy womb, Jesus.
2: Holy Mary, Mother of God, pray for us sinners, now and at the hour of our death. Amen.
0: Hail Mary, full of grace, the Lord is with thee. Blessed art thou among women, and blessed is the fruit of thy womb, Jesus.
2: Holy Mary, Mother of God, pray for us sinners, now and at the hour of our death. Amen.
0: Hail Mary, full of grace, the Lord is with thee. Blessed art thou among women, and blessed is the fruit of thy womb, Jesus.
2: Holy Mary, Mother of God, pray for us sinners, now and at the hour of our death. Amen.
0: Hail Mary, full of grace, the Lord is with thee. Blessed art thou among women, and blessed is the fruit of thy womb, Jesus.
2: Holy Mary, Mother of God, pray for us sinners, now and at the hour of our death. Amen.
0: Hail Mary, full of grace, the Lord is with thee. Blessed art thou among women, and blessed is the fruit of thy womb, Jesus.
2: Holy Mary, Mother of God, pray for us sinners, now and at the hour of our death. Amen.
0: Hail Mary, full of grace, the Lord is with thee. Blessed art thou among women, and blessed is the fruit of thy womb, Jesus.
2: Holy Mary, Mother of God, pray for us sinners, now and at the hour of our death. Amen.
0: Hail Mary, full of grace, the Lord is with thee. Blessed art thou among women, and blessed is the fruit of thy womb, Jesus.
2: Holy Mary, Mother of God, pray for us sinners, now and at the hour of our death. Amen.
0: Hail Mary, full of grace, the Lord is with thee. Blessed art thou among women, and blessed is the fruit of thy womb, Jesus.
2: Holy Mary, Mother of God, pray for us sinners, now and at the hour of our death. Amen.
0: Glory be to the Father, and to the Son, and to the Holy Spirit.
2: As it was in the beginning, it is now and ever shall be, world without end. Amen. O my Jesus, forgive us our sins, save us from the fires of hell, lead all souls to heaven, especially those most in need of thy mercy.
0: The third glorious mystery, the descent of the Holy Spirit. Our Father, who art in heaven, hallowed be thy name. Thy kingdom come, thy will be done on earth as it is in heaven.
2: Give us this day our daily bread, and forgive us our trespasses, as we forgive those who trespass against us. And lead us not into temptation, but deliver us from evil. Amen.
0: Hail Mary, full of grace, the Lord is with thee. Blessed art thou among women, and blessed is the fruit of thy womb, Jesus.
2: Holy Mary, Mother of God, pray for us sinners, now and at the hour of our death. Amen.
0: Hail Mary, full of grace, the Lord is with thee. Blessed art thou among women, and blessed is the fruit of thy womb, Jesus.
2: Holy Mary, Mother of God, pray for us sinners, now and at the hour of our death. Amen.
0: Hail Mary, full of grace, the Lord is with thee. Blessed art thou among women, and blessed is the fruit of thy womb, Jesus.
2: Holy Mary, Mother of God, pray for us sinners, now and at the hour of our death. Amen.
0: Hail Mary, full of grace, the Lord is with thee. Blessed art thou among women, and blessed is the fruit of thy womb, Jesus.
2: Holy Mary, Mother of God, pray for us sinners, now and at the hour of our death. Amen.
0: Hail Mary, full of grace, the Lord is with thee. Blessed art thou among women, and blessed is the fruit of thy womb, Jesus.
2: Holy Mary, Mother of God, pray for us sinners, now and at the hour of our death. Amen.
0: Hail Mary, full of grace, the Lord is with thee. Blessed art thou among women, and blessed is the fruit of thy womb, Jesus.
2: Holy Mary, Mother of God, pray for us sinners, now and at the hour of our death. Amen.
0: Hail Mary, full of grace, the Lord is with thee. Blessed art thou among women, and blessed is the fruit of thy womb, Jesus.
3: Holy Mary, Mother of God, pray for us sinners, now and at the hour of our death. Amen.
0: Hail Mary, full of grace, the Lord is with thee. Blessed art thou among women, and blessed is the fruit of thy womb, Jesus.
3: Holy Mary, Mother of God, pray for us sinners, now and at the hour of our death. Amen.
0: Hail Mary, full of grace, the Lord is with thee. Blessed art thou among women, and blessed is the fruit of thy womb, Jesus.
3: Holy Mary, Mother of God, pray for us sinners, now and at the hour of our death. Amen.
0: Hail Mary, full of grace, the Lord is with thee. Blessed art thou among women, and blessed is the fruit of thy womb, Jesus.
3: Holy Mary, Mother of God, pray for us sinners, now and at the hour of our death. Amen.
0: Glory be to the Father, and to the Son, and to the Holy Spirit.
2: As it was in the beginning, it is now and ever shall be, world without end. Amen. O my Jesus, forgive us our sins, save us from the fires of hell. Lead all souls to heaven, especially those most in need of thy mercy.
0: The fourth glorious mystery, the Assumption. Our Father, who art in heaven, hallowed be thy name. Thy kingdom come, thy will be done on earth as it is in heaven.
2: Give us this day our daily bread, and forgive us our trespasses, as we forgive those who trespass against us. And lead us not into temptation, but deliver us from evil. Amen.
0: Hail Mary, full of grace, the Lord is with thee. Blessed art thou among women, and blessed is the fruit of thy womb, Jesus.
3: Holy Mary, Mother of God, pray for us sinners, now and at the hour of our death. Amen.
0: Hail Mary, full of grace, the Lord is with thee. Blessed art thou among women, and blessed is the fruit of thy womb, Jesus.
3: Holy Mary, Mother of God, pray for us sinners, now and at the hour of our death. Amen.
0: Hail Mary, full of grace, the Lord is with thee. Blessed art thou among women, and blessed is the fruit of thy womb, Jesus.
3: Holy Mary, Mother of God, pray for us sinners, now and at the hour of our death. Amen.
0: Hail Mary, full of grace, the Lord is with thee. Blessed art thou among women, and blessed is the fruit of thy womb, Jesus.
3: Holy Mary, Mother of God, pray for us sinners, now and at the hour of our death. Amen.
0: Hail Mary, full of grace, the Lord is with thee. Blessed art thou among women, and blessed is the fruit of thy womb, Jesus.
3: Holy Mary, Mother of God, pray for us sinners, now and at the hour of our death. Amen.
0: Hail Mary, full of grace, the Lord is with thee. Blessed art thou among women, and blessed is the fruit of thy womb, Jesus.
3: Holy Mary, Mother of God, pray for us sinners, now and at the hour of our death. Amen.
0: Hail Mary, full of grace, the Lord is with thee. Blessed art thou among women, and blessed is the fruit of thy womb, Jesus.
3: Holy Mary, Mother of God, pray for us sinners, now and at the hour of our death. Amen.
0: Hail Mary, full of grace, the Lord is with thee. Blessed art thou among women, and blessed is the fruit of thy womb, Jesus.
3: Holy Mary, Mother of God, pray for us sinners, now and at the hour of our death. Amen.
0: Hail Mary, full of grace, the Lord is with thee. Blessed art thou among women, and blessed is the fruit of thy womb, Jesus.
3: Holy Mary, Mother of God, pray for us sinners, now and at the hour of our death. Amen.
0: Hail Mary, full of grace, the Lord is with thee. Blessed art thou among women, and blessed is the fruit of thy womb, Jesus.
3: Holy Mary, Mother of God, pray for us sinners, now and at the hour of our death. Amen.
0: Glory be to the Father, and to the Son, and to the Holy Spirit.
2: As it was in the beginning, it is now and ever shall be, world without end. Amen. O my Jesus, forgive us our sins, save us from the fires of hell. Lead all souls to heaven, especially those most in need of thy mercy.
0: The fifth glorious mystery, the Coronation. Our Father, who art in heaven, hallowed be thy name. Thy kingdom come, thy will be done on earth as it is in heaven.
2: Give us this day our daily bread, and forgive us our trespasses, as we forgive those who trespass against us. And lead us not into temptation, but deliver us from evil. Amen.
0: Hail Mary, full of grace, the Lord is with thee. Blessed art thou among women, and blessed is the fruit of thy womb, Jesus.
3: Holy Mary, Mother of God, pray for us sinners, now and at the hour of our death. Amen.
0: Hail Mary, full of grace, the Lord is with thee. Blessed art thou among women, and blessed is the fruit of thy womb, Jesus.
3: Holy Mary, Mother of God, pray for us sinners, now and at the hour of our death. Amen.
0: Hail Mary, full of grace, the Lord is with thee. Blessed art thou among women, and blessed is the fruit of thy womb, Jesus.
3: Holy Mary, Mother of God, pray for us sinners, now and at the hour of our death. Amen.
0: Hail Mary, full of grace, the Lord is with thee. Blessed art thou among women, and blessed is the fruit of thy womb, Jesus.
3: Holy Mary, Mother of God, pray for us sinners, now and at the hour of our death. Amen.
0: Hail Mary, full of grace, the Lord is with thee. Blessed art thou among women, and blessed is the fruit of thy womb, Jesus.
3: Holy Mary, Mother of God, pray for us sinners, now and at the hour of our death. Amen.
0: Hail Mary, full of grace, the Lord is with thee. Blessed art thou among women, and blessed is the fruit of thy womb, Jesus.
3: Holy Mary, Mother of God, pray for us sinners, now and at the hour of our death. Amen.
0: Hail Mary, full of grace, the Lord is with thee. Blessed art thou among women, and blessed is the fruit of thy womb, Jesus.
3: Holy Mary, Mother of God, pray for us sinners, now and at the hour of our death. Amen.
0: Hail Mary, full of grace, the Lord is with thee. Blessed art thou among women, and blessed is the fruit of thy womb, Jesus.
3: Holy Mary, Mother of God, pray for us sinners, now and at the hour of our death. Amen.
0: Hail Mary, full of grace, the Lord is with thee. Blessed art thou among women, and blessed is the fruit of thy womb, Jesus.
3: Holy Mary, Mother of God, pray for us sinners, now and at the hour of our death. Amen.
0: Hail Mary, full of grace, the Lord is with thee. Blessed art thou among women, and blessed is the fruit of thy womb, Jesus.
3: Holy Mary, Mother of God, pray for us sinners, now and at the hour of our death. Amen.
0: Glory be to the Father, and to the Son, and to the Holy Spirit.
2: As it was in the beginning, it is now and ever shall be, world without end. Amen. O my Jesus, forgive us our sins, save us from the fires of hell, lead all souls to heaven, especially those most in need of thy mercy.
0: Hail, Holy Queen.
2: Mother of mercy, our life, our sweetness, and our hope. To thee do we cry, poor banished children of Eve. To thee do we send up our sighs, mourning and weeping in this valley of tears. Turn then, most gracious advocate, thine eyes of mercy toward us. And after this, our exile, show unto us the blessed fruit of thy womb, Jesus. O clement, O loving, O sweet Virgin Mary.
0: Pray for us, O Holy Mother of God,
2: that we may be made worthy of the promises of Christ.

Good evening, everyone. We'd like to take this opportunity to thank all of our bingo players out there this evening. We'll be going live shortly. In the meantime, we invite you to get yourself prepared for this evening's bingo. Good luck to all players. And again, thank you for joining us. We also would like to thank our bingo volunteers. 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

Just a few seconds away from at 7:30 here at CJS, and welcome everyone to the weekly license bingo. 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If you need information or get a bingo, give a call on the 2790 line or 418-947-2239. Don't leave a message. We won't get to that tonight. So tonight we're going to be starting out. It's on the Lucky 7 cards. That's your strip of 3, and the color is red. It's $102, 7 numbers or less. 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And our first number, G52.

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I-22. 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
1: G50, you never heard
0: I know. I just I'm asking you if you called in. I never had this button pressed, my dear. Sorry. So we got a bingo on G50, N32, and B5. No good. Bingo on G50. Sorry about that. 32 and 5 are no good for this round. One to nine.

What do we have? My girl, 9922 Wanda? 99. Oh, this one here. This one here. Okay, 99, 7, 7, 98, 99, 22, B2, I-22.

Single card color tonight is lime. We're looking for the block of nine, and that's for a $100 prize. Good luck. First number, 067. Block of nine, 067. N36. 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

074. 074. You're on your single Lime card looking for the block of nine for $100. 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

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And 43. 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

B13. 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
1: Bingo on 072.
0: Thank you, Wanda. We have a bingo on 072. I-22, no good for this round. Bingo called in on 072.

Okay, Wanda, my girl, this 33, I got to go in this book this time. 26033. We knows as those G's and N's. 260, this was on 72. Okay. Sorry, trying to get that book. 260. Yes, because he's no good, but I put some over there. When it's no good for this round? Yeah, when it's not, takes it out the slot, you know, so we don't make no mistake. 26033, eh? 260. Oh, you couldn't hear? Oh, you could turn the phone up. I'm going to go turn the phone up for you. Okay, my dear, we got 72, 75, and 74. G56, 55, and 57. N45, and N36. There we go. Good bingo. One lucky winner for this round, Greta Galiwa. Congratulations, $100. I'm going to turn that phone up. You want that?

Okay, now get those sheets out. Switching over to the sheets, and we're going to be picking that loony ball number. Deposit's at $480. Loony ball number tonight. Jot it down, people. 061. If you're lucky enough in getting a bingo, we're going to drop that right back in the machine. On 61, you get your round valued at $100 plus the $480. Nice prize. Good luck. First number, N45, one line. N45, one line on the sheets.

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0: 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Thank you, Wanda.
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0: 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Last number called. 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

We got four digits or five. 1-5159. So that's this one. 5159. 51.

Okay, 51, 59, here we go. B7. I-21. G-55. And O-73. This one, our next one, 4172. 4172. B7, I-26, G-60, and O-73. There we go.